0: flavour.
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2: Kia ora, happy Monday, e te whānau. You are locked on with Sarah this afternoon. It is just gone 1 p.m. I hope you're having a lovely start to your Monday, a lovely start to your week. I'm back after 2 weeks in Bali, so hey, that's a really rough Monday. It's always a pretty tough Monday, especially after staying up to a what? Past midnight to watch the NRL Grand Final. tough life, really. But no, I'm absolutely fizzed to be back. And I tell you what, this year has gone so fast. Can you believe we are into the first week of quarter four? That's nuts. October is wild. But coming up in the show, we are going to be counting down the top 500 old school hip-hop and R&B tracks from this time next week. So Monday, we'll be starting from 500, counting all the way to number one at Friday, at the end of the week. So it is going to be a huge vibe in the studio next week. But coming up, you can win $500 just by voting in that. So it is your last chance this week to score a bit of cash money, which is always good. Some details about that up inside the next 15 minutes. Plus, Coachella lineup that is not too far away getting announced. And I have just seen a rumor of somebody I would love to see on that lineup. I'll get into it just after this. Flavor.

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1: Now why you wanna go and do that, love, huh? Now why you wanna go and do that, huh? Now why you wanna go and do that, love, huh? Now why you wanna go and do that,
2: Yeah. I like this one.
1: What?

0: 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Who do you reckon it's going to be? I've got a few guesses, I reckon. But it is all decided by you, so if you want to have an absolute vibe of a week next week listening to your favourite tracks, go and vote. Just text VOTE to 8200. This track's coming up, All For One. Ja Rule, Ashanti, Always On Time. That is coming up on the playlist. Plus some rumours about who could be headlining Coachella next year. I feel like after Justin Bieber this year, everyone's really got their eyes on who's going to be next. I'll get into that just after this. It's Flavour.
1: 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Tune in to Kaylee, Azura and Shally on Flavour Breakfast to win.
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12: 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I swear.

The Flavors Old School. It's Black Crowe here on your weekday mix. So Sarah hanging out with you this afternoon. And this is my favorite time of the year because it's where all the rumors are start going around about Coachella headliners, halftime show for the Super Bowl, which hasn't been announced yet. But over the last few months, I saw that there were rumors that Miley Cyrus could be headlining Coachella, which I think adds up because she has kind of had a bit of a resurgence over the last, 6 months. But the most recent rumor I've seen, and I'm all here for it, is that Drake could be a headliner for Coachella. He's been a busy man in 2026. He dropped 3 albums this year. He also did that huge, like, Iceman launch. Remember how there was, like, thousands of ice cubes in downtown Toronto in Canada? And then he released a short film a couple weeks ago. So I reckon he's on track to headlining Coachella. He's busy as. It is usually announced around January next year. And then Coachella is in April. So we've got a wee while to wait. So plenty of time for all the rumors to be going around. But somebody who has absolutely killed being a Coachella headliner, Beyonce, she played in 2018. You might remember she was wearing like the yellow hoodie, I think. It was very iconic. Here she is, Flavor.

0: Flavors Old School. It's Michael Jackson here on your weekday mixtape. Sarah hanging out this afternoon, just about 2 o'clock. What a fast Monday. It's always good for a Monday. Coming up just after the break, we've got Snoop Dogg, Justin Timberlake, a bit of Mario in there as well. But we want to get your votes in for the Flavor 500. Right now, you can text VOTE to 8200. And just by voting, you could score yourself $500. It's the Flavor 500. You can win $500. I love that. Details up at flavor.co.nz. But this time next week, we'll be probably 100 tracks down in that countdown. I can't wait.
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2: What's up, whanau? Sarah hanging out with you this afternoon here on your Workday Mixtape, 2 p.m. on a Monday. What a start to the week, to be honest. It's felt a little bit dusty after such a late night watching the grand final. I don't know what it is about going to bed at 1 a.m. It doesn't feel so good on a Sunday night, but we are nearly done and dusted with Monday. Coming up in the show this afternoon, I was away for the last couple of weeks, and is there anything worse than working in radio where we get to talk about all the fun stuff going on, and then while you're away, there's so much fun stuff going on? I want to talk about the Jason Derulo concert. I know it was last week, but I have to talk about it. It was a very key moment that just I have loved watching unravel on social media over the last 7 days. I'll get into that up inside the next 30 minutes. Plus, if you are wanting to drag out the NRL season, the Warriors season, a little bit longer, we have got probably one of the most epic prizes we've ever given away with the Warriors, and you could be winning it. So I'll give you the details up inside the next 3 minutes. Flavor.

It's Bobby Brown, My Prerogative. You're on Flavors Old School Hip Hop and R&B. And if you want to extend the Warriors season, if you're devastated it wrapped up earlier than we hoped and it's all done and dusted now, a whole NRL season is done, we are giving away the ultimate fan experience with the Warriors. 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We have been for the last 20 years. So we get to do very, very cool stuff just like this. We are giving away the ultimate fan experience. And you're probably wondering, what is that fan experience? What am I going to be doing with the Warriors? Well, you actually get to decide that. So whatever, you know, maybe you have, I keep like making up stuff for this. Maybe you have a birthday coming up and you just want to have some of the Warriors players at your birthday party. You can do that. Text it through to 8200. You just have to text WAS followed by what your ultimate fan experience is. And don't be afraid to be a little bit crazy with these thoughts, whānau, because I've seen a few come through that have been a little bit crazy and I've kind of thought, I don't know if that can happen. I'll tell you the craziest one that I've seen. Somebody said their ultimate fan experience would be going to a Warriors game at Mount Smart Stadium and then going on a cruise ship from Auckland to Sydney for like the next weekend's game next season. So yeah, don't be afraid to really push your ideas, whānau. I can't wait to hear them. Just text WAS followed by whatever that is to 8200.

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It's Jeremiah Wee on Flavors Old School. Sarah hanging out with you this afternoon. And I've been off for the last couple of weeks and I miss talking about one of the most iconic things that's happened this year. And it happened at the Jason Derulo concert. An absolute icon called Mele. We've talked about it over the last week already, so old news, but I just had to talk about it. She got on stage and she did the Mi Chico dance with Jason Derulo, and she absolutely killed it. The video that we posted up on our Instagram has got over 4 million views, and all of the comments are like, wow, she is just flawless. The energy is amazing. Like, she just looked incredible, and I've had a wee stalk of her. She looks like such a wholesome, amazing human being and incredibly talented. But you might have not seen, another video has gone viral of her kind of towards the end of last week, where she only learnt that dance 15 minutes before she did it on stage with Jason Derulo. There's a video of one of his dancers teaching her the steps, like they're like 1, 2, 3, 4, 5, 6, 7, 8 like doing the dance together, and she's only just learning it. I did not believe that. I thought she knew that dance, you know. She was so flawless and, oh, it was amazing. But if you didn't know it, she only learned that dance like 15 minutes before. Incredible. Go watch that video now thinking about that. Here he is. It's What You Say, Jason Derulo.

0: It's the Lady Six. Walk right up. It's Flavors Old School, and there's my last track from Monday. I'm out of here. Enjoy the rest of your afternoon. E te whānau. That is Monday done and dusted. How good. Especially after a very late night watching the grand final last night. Good to be back, whānau. Enjoy the rest of your arvo. Hads is jumping in the studio from 3 until 7, and he'll keep you company all the way until you clock off of mahi, hopefully. If you haven't already, make sure you go and vote in the Flavour 500. This time next week, we will be 100 tracks down in that countdown. I can't wait. Kaylee, Izzer and Charlie back with you tomorrow morning. Enjoy your arvo. Peace.
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2: Oh, well, hello there. Guess what? It's out, Flavour Close Friends, and you'll hear all about running into my first kiss.
0: Have you ever thought about those people or look back and then think, what the hell was I actually thinking
2: back
0: then?
2: Well, it exes.
0: Yeah.
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0: those
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0: first kisses?
3: No, I just look at the crushes. 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
0: Oh, wow.
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0: Do you actually go to those things?
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2: 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Facebook.
0: Stalker.
2: Yeah. Keyboard Miss warrior that, over man. Here.
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0: A little bit of Aaliyah and Timbo, if you're only new here on Flavor Drive with Hey.
1: Yeah. Are y'all ready to party?
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0: What's up? What's good? It's Hey, and I got you unlocked all the way till 7 o'clock tonight. A big show lined up for you guys as we cover all of the antics that went down over the weekend. I'm talking the NRL Grand Final. I'm talking the BNZ Breakers and everything in between. And of course, giving you all the best old school hip hop and R&B vibes to get you home safe and sound for a Monday. Coming up, we've got some Jamelia in the mix. We've got some Belle Biv DeVoe there as well. But right now, a little bit of Bad Girl Riri. It's Flavor.

0: Bob of the Vo, it's Poison here on Flavour Drive with Hands. The Sydney City Roosters are your NRL premiers.
1: And Darley Cherry Evans, fittingly the last man to touch the ball. Newcastle have fought every inch of the way, but the class of the Roosters has prevailed. They're the premiers of 26.
0: What'd you think of the game? I wasn't really into it, eh? I don't know what it was, but I think that Knights Panthers game the week before, like, that gave me grand final energy. I don't know what it was about the game last night. It just felt a little bit flat. Like, the Roosters should have smashed the Knights. The Knights were not playing good at all. Maybe the first 20 minutes they were in the game, but after that, oh, it just seemed shapeless. It just seemed weird. It's hard not to think that if the Warriors were in the same position, I think the Warriors would have beaten the Roosters. I think that the way that the Roosters play, I think the Warriors know how to take advantage of the weaknesses that are there, the little weaknesses that are there. I think the Warriors' gameplay would have definitely stifled the Roosters. Yeah, what do you guys reckon? What rating do you give it? I give last night's game a 3 out of 5. I give it a 3 stars out of 5. I think that the game the week before, the Panthers Knights game, that for me was more like a grand final. But yeah, man, congratulations to the Roosters, your premiers for 2026. Hey, we've also got some news about the Rugby League World Cup. I'm going to be sharing that with you after this. But right now, a little bit of UK energy. It's Jamelia, the Super.

0: Billy, a superstar here on Flavor Drive with Heads. We're just talking about the NRL Grand Final. Someone's texted through and said, you're either a Roosters hater or you lost some money on the game last night. Hey, both. I mean, hey, I'll be really clear. I've been a Roosters hater since the 2002 Grand Final. And if you're a Warriors fan, you're probably a Roosters hater as well. But yeah, I lost a little bit of money last night. Hey, I've been in this NRL tipping competition all season long, and I was one point away from being in the money. But I backed the Newcastle Knights to take the win. So I lost out there. And then I had this crazy multi going last night. And I was really close to taking it. Hey, I had Maju to score. I had Ponga anytime try scorer. I had Noanga Nitawase to score twice to be a double. And then I had Kalen Ponga to get the Clive Churchill medal and the Newcastle Knights to win. Now, if you know, okay? If the Newcastle Knights were to pick up the win last night, Kalen Ponga would have got that medal. We all know that he would have been the Clive Churchill medal winner. That would have got me like $3,000 off $10. Crazy, yay. Now, you know what's crazy? That I make those kinds of multis on the weekly. Oh my gosh. Hey, gamble responsibly. Coming up after the break, we're talking the Rugby League World Cup. Also, we got some Mace in the mix. We got some Ciara in there as well. It's Flavor.
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Mason Total, what you want here on Flipper Trafford Heads. Hey, off the back of last night's NRL Grand Final, the Kangaroo squad for the Rugby League World Cup has been named. And man, they've got a strong team, eh? Like, Australia is always going to come to play. But I'm looking at this team, far out, they are going to be hard to beat. Even with a few glaring omissions, I mean, Dylan Edwards didn't make the cut. I'm surprised that he didn't get named. However, Reece Walsh got named. I mean, Reece Walsh has been Jay Chillin for the final series, so he should be good to go. Who would you go with, Reece Walsh or Teddy out the back for Australia? It's a hard call to make, man. It's a hard call to make. Mitch Moses and David Fifita were named in the squads. Mitch Moses was rumoured to maybe be playing for Lebanon, and David Fifita may be playing for the Kingdom of Tonga. But with both of them being named in the Kangaroo squad, I guess that is where it lies. Yeah, man, they've got a strong team. They've got a strong team. It's captained by Isaiah Yeo. And I'm guessing that we're going to get the Kiwis team either later tonight or tomorrow. I've heard that there's a Kiwis launch popping off tomorrow, so maybe we'll get the team list after that event right there. Exciting. We're only 2 weeks away from the Rugby League World Cup. For me, I'm back in the Kiwis and I'm back in Toa Samoa. Let's go. If we couldn't get the NRL Premiership, let's get the Rugby League World Cup. Coming up, we got some Post Malone, but right now, a little bit of CR.

part here on Fling Flat Drive with Heads. Hey, with all of the rugby league talk on the show so far, I think it's only right that we bring it back to the One New Zealand Warriors. And you might remember that our good friends at One New Zealand, they opened up a fan line to the Waz, you know, a place where you guys could leave encouragement, leave affirmation and hype the boys up as they went into the finals series. Well, we love that so much that we want to carry it on here at Flavor. Yeah, if you've got a message of encouragement for our boys or a highlight from the 2026 season, just give me a call right now, 0800-4-FLAVOR, 0800-435-282. If you've got a shout out or you've got a highlight for me, I'm going to put you in the draw to win a double 2027 One New Zealand Warriors season pass. That's right, man. You could be going to every home game at Go Media Stadium, Mount Smart. All you need to do is give me a buzz right now, 0800-4-FLAVOR, 0800-435-282. And let's hype our boys up as they get ready for the 2027 season. T's and C's apply. Massive shout out to our good friends at 1NZ. Hey, coming up, we got some Bone Thugs, but right now, a little bit of J Hud. It's Flavor.

0: It is Clever Drive with Heads. We're trying to hook somebody up and put them in the drawer for a One New Zealand Warriors 2027 home game season pass. All they got to do is let us know their highlights or hype our boys up as they head into the preseason. Let's see who we've got on the line. Kelda, it's Clever. Who am I speaking with?
1: Kia ora, you are speaking to Gemma. How are you?
0: I'm good, Gemma. This is the energy I need for a Monday. How you doing today? You all good?
1: I have spent most of the day being bossed around by a three-year-old.
0: Ooh.
1: I am currently following my 41-year-old toddler on his motorbike on our way home.
0: That sounds like a pretty epic Monday to me. Hey, sis, real quick, if you want to go in the drawer to get a double One New Zealand Warriors 2027 home game season pass, all I need you to do is either hype the boys up for me real quick or let us know your highlights of the 2026 season.
1: Oh, Ka Pai, well, I'll definitely hype the boys up. Up the mighty Waz.
0: Up the Waz.
1: Like, my partner and my kids are obsessed with the Warriors. I used to do CrossFit training with old Aaron Clark.
0: Oh, really?
1: So, up Rewa, yeah. Up the Marlin, up the Waz, and yeah.
0: Sis, just for hyping the boys up as they head into preseason. They go into preseason in like 3 weeks' time. That's crazy, man.
1: They don't get any time off.
0: Nah, nothing at all, man. Well,
1: nah.
0: Only the ones that aren't playing in the World Cup. But yeah, just for doing that, I'm going to be putting you in the draw to win a One New Zealand Warriors 2027 home game season pass.
1: Oh, can't play too much, my brother.
0: Oh, good. Hold the line and I'm going to get your details, okay?
1: Awesome. Thank you.
0: Awesome stuff. See, Flavor Fam, be like Gemma, hype up our boys, and you could go in the draw to win big. Let's get back into the vibes with this one. It's Eminem,

Eminem, the Real Slim Shady here on Flavor Drive with Heads. Hey, yeah, we're creeping up to 4 o'clock, which means that your 44 countdown is just around the corner. Now, we've had a very rugby league heavy first hour of the show, and I'm thinking, let's just carry it on into the 44. See, the Rugby League World Cup is coming up in just a couple weeks' time, and I want to see where the energy is at with the Flavor Whānau. I can say Samoa's going to win. I'm going to say up the tour. I'm going to say 685 to the world until the cows come home. But I want to see where your guys' energy is at. Who are you supporting for this year's Rugby League World Cup? All I need you to do is text through on 8200 what country you're supporting. I'm going to tally up all the votes and we're going to see where the Flavor Whānau are sitting. I'm thinking that we've got to get a lot of Kiwi votes. I think we've got to get a lot of Tonga votes, some Samoa votes. You let me know on the text line 8200 and we'll see where everything is lying. For each of the countries that get represented in the top four, I'm going to play an iconic song from that country. We got the dealio? Okay. So text through your team on 8200. Who are you supporting for the Rugby League World Cup? Coming up after the break, we got some I Know Jack.

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0: 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That one is kicking us into your 4 o'clock hour, which means it is time for today's 4 or 4.
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0: We are getting hyped up for the Rugby League World Cup. We're only 2 weeks away from the tip-off. And yeah, man, I could not be more excited. Let's go. Well, I've asked the Flavor Whānau, what team are you backing? What country are you repping as we head into the biggest international Rugby League tournament of the year? We're going to be counting down the top picks that have come through on 8200, but we're going to start the countdown with this one. And I'm sure it was texted through as a little bit of a joke, but could you imagine India? India in the Rugby League World Cup. Honestly, it would bring a vibe. It would bring an absolute vibe. This one might be for the lols, but it's an absolute tracker. It's Punjab.

Beware the Boys. Yeah, number four for today's countdown is we count down the top four countries that we are representing in the Rugby League World Cup. Hey, whoever texted through, India probably came for the lols but stayed for the track, because that's an absolute vibe, that one right there. Punjabi MC, let's go. Hey, man, I would love to see India in the Rugby League World Cup. Could you imagine it? It would be such a vibe having an Indian team in the Rugby League World Cup. Let's make it happen. Let's make it happen. I'm sure there's some rugby league players that fuck a papa back to India. Hey, we have come to your top three. These are the top three teams that we are supporting for the Rugby League World Cup. And I'm pretty sure that Charlie from Flavor Breakfast hoped that this number three got a couple more votes and was in the number one spot. But it is Mate Maatonga. And representing the kingdom, we've got Spawn Breezy with Whangai Lupe. See, number three for today's 44.

Tricky. I love that track. Whangai Lupe, a little bit of Spawn Breezy, your number three for today's 4F4 as we count down the top four countries that we are representing going into the Rugby League World Cup. We are down to your final two, and I got to say, there's only one vote between these two. But sitting in your number two spot right now, we just needed one more vote. We just needed one more vote, and we would have won.

They drive home. It's Fika by Lebesi here on Flavor Drive with Heads. It's your number two for today's 44 as we get hyped up for the Rugby League World Cup. Counting down the top four countries that we are representing ahead of the worldwide tournament. Yeah, man, coming in at number four, India, for the lols. The Kingdom of Tonga came in at number three and Samoa came in at number two, which leaves only one spot for Aotearoa New Zealand. After Kiwis, your number one for today's 44 is the Patio Māori Club. Poye, Spliva.

0: Representing the Kiwis, it's Patia Māori Club with Poie, your number one for today's 44 as we count down to the Rugby League World Cup. No matter what team you're going for, man, all I am happy about is that we get more Rugby League on our TV screens. Let's go. Hey, coming up after the break, we got some Rihanna and Jay-Z, we got some Bow Wow and Chris Brown. Stay locked. It's Flipper.
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Rihanna and Jay-Z here on Flip It, Drive It Heads. Hey, while all the attention was on the NRL Grand Final last night, our boys, the BNZ Breakers, were doing the damage. Yet they were able to pick up the dub over the Adelaide 36ers, 88-72. Now, if you don't follow the NBL, the 36ers, they're up there, man. They are up there. So for us to win in such a dominating fashion, honestly, it just goes to show what I've been saying all along. Our boys are going to be a menace when it comes to the NBL. We've got to be real contenders as the season continues. Massive shout out to the team and up the Breaker Nation. Hey, coming out, we got a little bit of JT in the mix.

Justin Timberlake mirrors here on Flavor Driveth Heads. Hey, I love it when artists cover each other's songs. But one crossover that I didn't see coming for 2026 was The Wiggles covering Olivia Dean's Man I Need. Have a listen to this.

did not have that one on my bingo card. And I got to say, it would be a whole lot better than what we got for the pre-show entertainment for the grand final last night, eh? Oh, my gosh. Hey,

LAB in the air here on Flavor Drive with Heads. I'm hoping that one gets quite high on the Flavor 500. Yeah, man, it's the last week of voting. If you haven't done so yet, text the keyword vote to 8200. I'll hit you back with the link. And just for telling us your top five picks for this year's Old School Countdown, you go in the draw to win one of two $500 cash prizes. And yeah, man, I'm on a mission this year. I want to get a Kiwi song in the number one spot. Could it be LAB? Well, it's up to you, man. Text the keyword vote to 8200 and let us know what you want to see in this year's Flavor 500. Let's go back to the 90s with this song.

Tony Braxton, Breathe Again here on Flavor Driveth Heads. Hey, I saw that Avengers Endgame has reclaimed the throne as the highest grossing movie of all time. Avengers Endgame Encore is in cinemas right now as we get hyped up for Avengers Doomsday. But yeah, there's this weird rivalry between Avengers Endgame and Avatar. These two keep on getting re-released in the cinemas to try and get the number one spot for the highest grossing movie of all time. So yeah, even though Avengers Endgame have it right now, I reckon once the next Avatar movie comes out, they're probably going to re-release Avatar on the big screen, and yeah, James Cameron will take over the number one spot once again. This is going to carry on for years and years and years, man. I think for as long as we are around, it's either going to be Avengers Endgame or Avatar in that number one

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is the man who's going to be taking over Eden Park next March, Bruno Mars, with the Lazy Song here on Flavour Driver. Thads, that one is hitting us into your Flavour Drive ad-free 80 for a Monday. And coming up on your ad-free 80, a famous rapper is going through a name change, but I don't reckon this one is going to hit the way that he planned. Also, I've got your chance to go in the draw to win a season pass to the One New Zealand Warriors. But right now, it's my wild card pick for the Flavour 500. It's Boyz II Men. It's Flavour.

0: Survivor, it's Destiny's Child with Soldier here on Flavor Driveth Heads. Hey, Chance the Rapper was in the headlines over the weekend.
1: Trying to catch sleep, trying to count sheep.
0: Now, I'm a Chance the Rapper fan. I like his flow. I like his vibe. I think he's pretty dope, man. But he was having an interview over the weekend where he said that he wants to get the Chance out of his name. He wants to eliminate Chance from his artist name. He wants to be called The Rapper. Yeah, let that sit for a bit. It doesn't work, eh? It's not giving anything, eh? You know what it's giving? It's giving Snoop Lion. Do you remember when Snoop Dogg started calling himself Snoop Lion? Yeah, that didn't last long, and I don't think this will either. Well, I mean, there was like, you know, the artist formerly known as Prince. He went through that stage. Maybe it could be that. It could be The Rapper formerly known as Chance. That works way better than just The Rapper. You know what The Rapper is giving? Parappa the Rapper. Do you remember Parappa the Rapper on PlayStation 1? Crazy, man. That's a throwback. Let's keep Chance in the name. I don't think that is a good idea whatsoever. Coming up, we got some Nate Dogg and Snoop Dogg. But right now, it's T.I. and Kerry Hilson.

Flavor Drive with Heads. You guys know that I'm heavy involved in the New Zealand street dance scene. Well, there's two events that are popping off over the next few weeks that you're going to want to be at. This Saturday, Soul Wave is going to be taking over Lily World at Go Media Stadium, Mount Smart. It's going to be massive, man. $30,000 is on the line. UFC's Israel Adesanya is putting this one on. It's going to be an absolute party, an absolute vibe, and I'm going to be emceeing the whole thing, so I can guarantee that it is going to be live. And then in a few weeks' time, October 24th, an event that I run, Battle Zone, New Zealand's most prestige street dance event, is going to be taking over the Auckland Town Hall. Honestly, this one is going to be fire. Sells out every single year, so you want to make sure that you get your tickets. Don't sleep on this one. 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ID Co's getting down, The Collective's getting down, Swagger Nauts are going to be there. Who else? Oh my gosh, Crew 24 is going to be holding it down. Nappy Boys are going to be representing the south side of Auckland City, and a whole lot more yet to be announced. One thing that I'm looking forward to with Battle Zone is the Battle Zone Championship Gauntlet match. Think You Got Served meets the WWE Royal Rumble. It's going to be crazy, man. 20 battlers, one championship. 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A great night out for the entire family. Hey, let's head into this one. Slow Things Down with some Kiana Lede. It's X, it's Flavor.

Kiana Lede with X, slowing things down for your Monday drive home here on Flavor Drive with Heads. Hey, coming up in a few songs' time, I'm going to give you the chance to go in the draw to win a season pass to the One New Zealand Warriors 2027 season. Yeah, man, we're already looking forward to next year. We don't sleep here at Flavor. So your chance to go in.

produced by the one and only Ryan Leslie. It's Cassie with Long Way to Go here on Flavor Drive with Heads. Hey, the One New Zealand Warriors 2027 season is looking fire. If the 2026 season is anything to go by, you want to make sure that you go to as many home games as possible. Well, our good friends at One New Zealand have definitely got the hookup. You might remember that as the boys went into their finals run, we opened up a phone line where you could leave your messages of support, your messages of affirmation, hyping up the boys before the games. Well, we thought we would carry that vibe on. And if you want to go in the draw to win a double season pass to the 2027 season, all you need to do right now is give me a buzz, 0800-4FLAVOR, 0800-435-282. And let's keep that hype train going all the way into preseason, man. Let's hype up our boys. Let's give them all the love they deserve after a massive season, and maybe chuck a couple of highlights from the 2026 season in there as well. If you've got an encouraging message for the Waz, give me a call, 0800-4FLAVOR, and I could be chucking you in the draw to win a double season pass, all thanks to our good friends at 1NZ. Yeah, man, give me a buzz if you want to go in the draw for that one. Right now, though, it's Nas and El Boogie. It's Flavor.

0: is Flavour Drive with Heads. I am putting people in the draw to win a double One New Zealand Warriors 2027 home game season pass. And all you got to do is hype the boys up. Congratulate them on a massive 2026 season. Well, I've got Jess and Josh here on the line. Team, how are we today?
1: Yeah, we're good, thank you.
0: Sis, you said that you've got a song for me. You said you're going to take it up another level and not just hype the boys up. You're gonna serenade them.
1: We are, eh, Joshy?
2: Yeah, I know you're doing, my boy.
1: Let's do it.
0: Let's go. Yeah, okay, no, well, hey, I'm going to hand it over to you guys. Let's go.
1: Okay, you ready, Joshy?
2: No, that's all right, okay.
1: We are the power. We are the speed. We are the skills that all we're going to need. Get up and shout and say it to the end. We are the Warriors 100%.
2: And Cowboys.
1: No, not Cowboys. Oh, my God.
0: Josh,
1: really,
0: you are a superstar, my friend.
1: I'm sorry. Well, oh, Joshua.
0: Team, just for giving me that little jingle, I'm going to be putting you guys in the draw. Fingers crossed your name gets pulled out and you guys could get that home game season pass. Thank you so much, team.
1: That'd be awesome. Thank you so much.

J. Cole, TLC here on Flavor Tribe with Heads. Hey, over the last couple of weeks, we've been going through the rumors on who could headline the Super Bowl halftime show. Well, the rumor mill is now looking at Coachella. Who is going to be the headline act for Coachella 2027? There are three names that are in contention. Number one is Dua Lipa. Appeal with Dua Lipa, eh? Like, kind of just gives plain pop diva. What about this one? BTS? I'm so we're definitely in a pop era right now, eh? I could vibe with some BTS at Coachella. Well, the number one lead at the moment is Mr. Drizzy Drake. That's a real one in your reflection. You might remember he was the headliner for Coachella back in 2015, but any Drake fan knows 2015 Drake is not 2026 Drake. Well, as the tea spills on who the headliner is, I will be keeping you filled in with the 411 here on Fleet.

suggestion. I'm telling you, let's lock in. Today is my day one, because guess what? We're 11 weeks out till Christmas. I know, 11 weeks out till Christmas. I wince every time I think about it, every time that I say it. But you know what? It is the perfect amount of time to lock in so that we feel good come summer. So we feel good come Christmas Day. So we can enjoy that Christmas lunch. Let's go. So Flavor Fano, I don't want to do this alone. If you want to count today as your day one, or maybe tomorrow as your day one, but we can't leave it any longer. Let's lock in and let's push ourselves, man. 11 weeks ain't too long. We could do this. I got your back. And if you need any motivation over the next 11 weeks, I got you. You just hit me up on IG. I'll send you all the motivation you need. Because God knows I need some motivation. I was on a roll at the start of the year. Me and Kaylee, we were doing really, really good. And then, oh, bro, once that winter season hit, I fell off the train. So, yeah, 11 weeks, I reckon I'm going to jump back on, and I really want to feel good come Christmas time, okay? Are you joining me? I'm not asking you a question. I'm telling you, come and join me. Let's do this. We could do it together, man. I'm also giving you full rein to slap some sense into me if you see me in a drive-thru, okay? No matter what time of the day or night, if you see me in the drive-thru, walk up to my window, knock on my window, and slap me full force. You have all right. I'm giving you full license to do so. Let's lock in 11 weeks till Christmas. Golly. Hey, we got some Rihanna coming up, but right now, it's Fiddy. It's Flavor.

0: Zura and Charlie.
1: Oh, Flavor Whānau. Today we had the great debate. We do this every Monday. And my cousin's been put in an awkward position, right? His partner has been invited to a wedding and he hasn't.
2: Oof. That was a hard one
1: to go down.
2: But you know what? Flavor Whānau, you did not disappoint. You came to the party with some answers.
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Baker Riri Diamonds here on Flavor Drive with Heads. We're creeping up to 6 o'clock, and coming up for the rest of the show, I'm going to fill you in on how you could win the ultimate fan experience with the One New Zealand Warriors. Also, how I could put $500 cold hard cash right into your pockets thanks to the Flavor 500. All of that and all the best old school hip hop and R&B like this right here. It's Black Men United. So you will know, it's Flavor Drive with Heads.

Heads. Flavor Fam, what social media influencers are you following right now? And I'm not just talking about the ones that pop up on your ads. I'm talking about the ones that you're really invested into. Like, for the last year, yeah, pretty much the entire year, I've been invested into Jay Mango. This guy's pretty cool. I got to meet him at the Zed Money World Champs. He's a really good guy, a really nice guy. And I followed his journey around Aotearoa. His mission was to visit every New Zealand town in less than a couple of months. And he was able to do it, man. It was a really cool story to watch. However, recently, all he's been doing is eating bones. And if you don't know what I'm talking about, I mean that literally. He takes dried animal bones and he just chews on them. That is pretty much the entirety of his content right now. And so the fall off of Jay Mango, it's something that needs to be studied. and I need more from my content, Jay Mango. Come on. He's a really good storyteller, so I want him to go and meet more people. I want him to go and find new towns, or even leave New Zealand, go and show us the rest of the world, because that is really where his talent lies. Anyone who's been following Jay Mango understands what I'm saying. And I gotta say the content kind of shifted after he got rid of his cameraman Elliot A. Anyways, yeah, I'm deep into the lore of Jay Mango right now, but if you know what I'm talking about, you know, you understand why it's quite a puzzling thing to be watching. Go and follow him, Jay Mango. His journey around Aotearoa really was something special earlier this year. Hey, coming up, we got some 702, but right now we're just slowing it down with Mr. Trey Songz. It's Flavor.

0: on Flavor Drive with Heads. We're in week two for the school holidays. And last week I was praising the traffic that we get here in Tāmaki Makaurau during the school holidays. Usually it gets pretty clear. Usually you could take like 20 minutes off your commute to work. I gotta say, it's not giving that this holidays, eh? Like, it's still fairly packed up on the motorways. It's still fairly packed up on the roads. Where's my school holiday traffic? Where is my easy drive to work in the morning? Oh my gosh. For all you parents who are taking annual leave this week to look after the kiddos at home, good on you. I bet you are looking forward to getting back to the office on Monday. But hey, you can't get time back, so make sure that you go and do something special with the kids. Doesn't need to cost an arm and a leg, man. Take them down to the park. Get a sausage sizzle. Like do something that creates memories, not a lasting bill. Let's get back into it with this one. It's Te Hamo. It's Week on Ride. It's Leva.
1: Come out and play.
2: Yeah, boy. 1-2-1-2, man. This your cousin, Te Hamo.

0: On ride here on Flavor Drive with Heads. Hopefully that one makes an appearance in this year's Flavor 500. I solidified my picks last week. I'm on a mission this year to get a Kiwi track in the number one spot. These are the four tracks that I'm hoping are able to find their way into the top 10 this year. Shafu's Waka. Absolute classic. It's giving number one. What about this one? Nisha Mystic, Sun Goes Down. Remember when they debuted this one at the Greyland Festival back in 2009? It's not quite a Kiwi track, but it definitely represents our Pasifika community. Fiji's Hey Girl. And I think my greatest shot at getting the number one spot is Addies and Aranda with Getting Stronger. But yeah, man, let's make history this year. Let's get a Kiwi track to the number one spot. For more details about the Flavor 500, have a listen to this.
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TLC, what about your friends here on Flavor Driver Kids? Hey, the Rugby League World Cup is only a couple of weeks away. And I just realized with the Rugby League World Cup starting up, you know what else is going to start up? Those bloody parades. Those. We are going to see the 685 flags going strong. We're going to see the MMT flags going strong. You know what? I want to see some other Pacific countries, some other islands get involved with the parades. Let's see a Fijian parade. Let's see a Kukiairani parade. I'll get down with that, man. But yeah, with the Rugby League World Cup coming up, you know that the roads are going to get packed with a whole lot of culture, a whole lot of flavor, and a whole lot of flair. And I'm here for all of it, man. I'm here for all of it. Up the 685, I'll say. Hey, let's get back into it. This one, it's Warren G. Smoking me out. Speed of drive.

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2: 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Oh, she's beefing.
1: She's beefing.
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Hey, even though the NRL has wrapped up, you could still win the One New Zealand Warriors Ultimate Fan Experience. 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And honestly, no holds barred. Go for gold, man. I want to see the most creative idea possible. 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And it's all brought to you by your home for the One New Zealand Warriors Flavor. Coming up, we got some Through the Hard Way. We got your Heads Hit for a Monday, but right now it's Wiz Khalifa and Charlie Puth. It's Flavor.

Through the Hard Way. It's on here on Flavor Drive with Heads. Hey, it's time for a Heads Hit, one track chosen by me to set the mood for your evening. And I don't know about you, but I'm kind of keen to have a kickback weekend, a chill weekend. And when I think chill, I think of this song right here, Snow.

0: nice chill track as we wrap up the show here on Flavor Drive with Heads. It's Snow Allegra. I want you around your heads hit for a Monday here on Flavor. Flavor fam, that is my time done and dusted. Thanks for kicking into the working week with me. I'll be back tomorrow to bring the vibes. So will Kaylee, Azura, and Charlie. They'll be holding it down from 6 a.m. Sarah is back from Bali. She's got your days covered from 10. And like I said, I'll be bringing all the energy to get you home safe and sound from 3 p.m. tomorrow. Till then, stay safe, stay blessed, stay locked into the best. It's Flavor.
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1: Oh, Flavor Whānau, today we had the great debate. 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

0: Now, tomorrow on the show, we are joined back with Azura Lane. 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
1: 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Oh, she's beefing.
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1: 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And no doubt, she wants us to hear all about it tomorrow.
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0: Yeah, this album is dedicated to all the teachers that told me I never amount to nothing. To all the people that lived above the buildings that I was hustling from, that called the police on me when I was just trying to make some money to feed my daughter.
1: Yeah, yeah.
0: And to all my people's in the struggle, you know what I'm saying? It's all good, baby, baby.
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1: What you need to do is be thankful for the life you got, you know what I'm saying? 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

0: This week on Flavour Breakfast. And we sing it. Your chance to win tickets to the incredible Tiki Tahane. 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Tiki Tahane. 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Wanna be there? Tune in to Kaylee, Azura and Charlie on Flavour Breakfast to win.
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1: This is Flavour Breakfast News.
2: In this update, tax is shaping up as a big election battleground, with Labour, the Greens, Opportunity and New Zealand First squaring off in Auckland last night. Greens co-leader Chloe Swarbrick says their wealth tax would address inequality while cutting income tax for 96% of Kiwis.
3: We have the opportunity to invest in some really fundamental things that reduce the cost of living for everybody, like functional renewable energy infrastructure, our hospitals and our schools.
2: And Deborah Russell says Labour plans to use its capital gains tax to fund health.
4: We have very deliberately excluded productive assets, so farms and businesses and the like, which are adding to the economic growth of the country.
2: Four people are on trial in Wellington over the Loafers Lodge fire that killed five people in 2023, accused of failing in their legal duties around fire safety. Surcharges are changing how we pay, with 40% changing their habits to avoid extra fees. Steve Wiggins from Payments NZ says people are watching every dollar they can save.
5: Surcharges have actually overtaken security concerns as the leading reason why people avoid contactless payments, and I thought that was quite a significant shift.
2: And the former Prince Andrew is taking UK police to court over the raids that led to his arrest. He's challenging the warrants used to search his homes, with a private hearing later this week set to decide whether court documents can be made public.
6: Whoa! Let's go!
0: Broadcasting all across Aotearoa.
1: You ready?
0: Waking you up with laughter.
1: The best competitions.
6: $1,000!
7: Let's go!
6: And the hottest old school hip hop.

0: She's lost weight, man.
1: No, I haven't. Were you telling people that I had diarrhea?
0: Yeah. That's standard.
1: I knew it. It's like whenever one person
2: is sick.
1: Either
2: that or boils on your bum. So
1: whenever someone's sick on the show, I don't know what. You know what? It's actually you two. You two are the diarrhea police.
2: Huh?
0: Yeah. It's mainly me. I told people that, you had some problems.
2: Yeah, it's just the go-to thing.
3: Yeah.
2: I just say you're Mawiwi. He's like, yeah, a bit embarrassing. She's just said, she's been on the toilet since 4 a.m.
0: You know, people want to know these things. So
2: anyway.
1: Do they? No, it does feel really good to be back. And I mean, it is the final week of Flavor 500 voting. Like, I've been thinking about how, oh my gosh, next week we're going to start a countdown. 9 a.m. I'm so excited.
0: Yeah. It's going to be crazy.
2: Hey, it is the last week of voting, so you've got to get your votes in, 8200, because we have not one but two lots of cash to give away, and we're giving one away today. 500 bucks, baby.
0: Let's go, baby.
1: 500 buckaroos. That's going to be at 9 a.m., sorting you out, helping you this school holidays.
2: Oh, yes, please.
1: So make sure you text vote.
2: Seeing as you're away yesterday, Zoo, I think we better put you to work early. Mm. You got morning thank you for us?
1: I guess I do. Here's High Five on Flavour Morning.

0: over.
1: Yo, Linda. Good morning and loud greetings to the world, mate.
0: We were just over here yarning, catching up with Zoo after she was away yesterday. Good to have you back.

0: 11 part wall, brother. You all good over there?
1: Too excited, man.
0: Yeah, a little. It's just with the microphone. Morning, huh?
2: Flavour Breakfast Morning Thinky.
3: Yes, whanau, morena, time to wake up, clean your taringas out, clean the piko out of your eyes, you know, just a little bit of wakey-wakey if you're at the gym, maybe you're waking the kids up, maybe you've started a little road trip, as my neighbours did at 4.30 this morning.
1: Damn.
3: I know. You know what, this is a great time to make sure that you're still awake with a riddle, a tongue twister, just a fun fact or a moment to go, huh?
0: It's time to open your minds. Hey, heck, open your heart. This is a fun fact. I saw this yesterday, and tell me why I never knew this. You might go, duh, is there a people who know that? But I didn't. So the Statue of Liberty was given to the United States from France in 1886. It was actually a gift to mark the friendship between the two nations. Mm. And the original statue was actually a shiny bronze color, because it is in fact copper, and you know, it's like a like a penny, as they'd say over in the States. But because of the exposure to the air and the humidity, it first turned it dark brown, and then because of rainwater, carbon dioxide, sulfur compounds in the air, it became a bluish green, and now as you see it, it is a bright green color. And when you look at the photos of the change of the Statue of Liberty, this happened over 20 to 30 years, but it's quite a cool photo. I reckon if you text Thinky to 8200, we'll give you that little fun fact so that you can see it, because it's like an ombre, like a whoosh.
1: Yeah, no, that looks pretty cool, eh?
3: It looks
1: I
3: really
1: knew
3: neat.
1: It was bronze, like copper.
3: I did. I knew.
1: Amazing.
3: And also that they've got a conductor at the top of the torch type thing, because it conducts a lot of electricity.
0: Oh, yeah, because it helps to attract the lightning, eh? That way it goes in and, yeah, like the sky tower.
1: This, honestly, guys, text through A200
3: so
1: Thinky, so you guys can see this.
3: The torch is supposed to represent like a shining path of freedom and progress.
1: That's nice.
3: And then cradle, like the actual book that she's like cradling, the tablet, as they would say, is supposed to be the United States Declaration of Independence. And the crown is seven spikes for the seven oceans and seven continents of the world in that time.
0: Do you know what's even crazier to me? So I didn't even know it was a gift from France, but that's low-key like a tourist attraction for America. Like, you know, when you think of America in New York City, you think of the Statue of Liberty. Bro, not us all going there and paying money and catching a boat to drive past and take photos of something that was made in France. Do you know what I mean?
3: Was it made in France, though?
0: Yeah. Made in France. And it was a gift from France, brought over by France. But we're like, there we go, America.
3: Yeah, 1800s.
0: 1886.
3: It was fully assembled in Paris between 1881 and 1884.
1: And you got to remember too, man, that this would have been shipped over. There was no planes, nothing.
3: Into 350 pieces.
1: Damn!
0: There you go.
3: And put into 214 heavy wooden crates and shipped over.
0: Oh my. And you know what? I don't know the facts, but I bet you someone died on that voyage. Because, you know, back in those days, it was
1: 100.
0: Dangerous as going on ships.
3: Oh, but no, it's amazing. Did you ever go there and see it? Because you went to New York.
1: Yeah, I got there. But, yeah, like you were saying, just by boat, it was like...
3: But that's probably the best way to see it, right?
1: Yeah, I didn't, like, get to see it up close. Bro, because it's crazy packed. I think New York must make a lot of money.
0: Yeah,
1: for people just to go and see. And you're not even up close and personal with the statue.
0: And France is probably like, damn it. Look at
1: that,
0: all
1: could
0: those,
1: have been us.
0: Look at New York City making that, all that knows. Money.
1: Yeah, I mean, yeah, no, Statue of Liberty's gangster ass. But I tell you what, man, something else that's gangster, and you guys probably don't even know this, Stevie Wonder. He gets gangster. Okay. I want to tell you guys the story next, man.
4: Hey, Macklemore, can we go thrift shopping?
5: What?
0: I remember this song.
5: What?
0: Came out. It was huge.
5: What?
0: Macklemore.
5: What?
0: Ryan Lewis, right here on Flavour. Morena.
5: What?

0: your Tuesday morning flavour. She featured four times in the Flavour 500 last year. How many times will it be this year? Well, you got to vote. Text vote to 8200. We've got $500 to give away to someone who does that at 9 a.m.
1: All right, mate, we're going to talk about some moments where, you know, artists get a little bit gangster. And it's the artist that, you know, we least expect. Someone like Stevie Wonder. And when I came across this yesterday, I was gobsmacked. Like, you know, first and foremost, the man is blind.
0: I was going to ask you why, and I decided not to because I knew you'd bring up the blind thing.
1: But the man,
0: you can still be gangster if you're blind.
1: Really?
2: Yes, yeah. Absolutely. Probably even more gangster.
1: Exactly. Bro, this is a moment where you got to give the man his respects. So in the year 1976, Stevie Wonder released a song called, let me just pull it up for you guys, man. I just
0: Pastime Paradise.
1: Pastime Paradise. And check this out.
0: Wait a minute.
1: Uh-huh. I think you know where I'm going with this. So then, when he released the song, right, in the year 1995, a man named Coolio decided to sample this, right, and then release Gangsta's Paradise. But before Coolio even got the okay for the sample to be recorded, right, what had happened was they sent a demo over to Stevie Wonder. And Stevie Wonder was like, no way, man. No. I can't have no gangster rapping on my track. I'm not clearing this. Nah. Tell them no go. He didn't give a damn that Coolio and all them were gangsters, right? He said, nah, I'm not doing this. But then over time, when Stevie Wonder was listening to the song, he was like, you know what, man? This song could be great. And, you know, it's all about sharing the love. Stevie Wonder went back to Coolio and said, you know what? I can clear this for you under one condition. And Coolio's team was like, well, yo, what's up, man? What up, dog? I don't want to hear any profanity in this song.
0: Oh, really?
1: So you need to, like, stop all the swearing in it, and then you can release the song. Hmm. And you know what? Coolio's like, oh, man. Stevie, why, man?
3: And he went back to the
1: studio. I'm just picturing this, you know. Went back into the studio.
0: And then he was like, no way, man. Yeah, man.
2: And then he took his glasses off and he winked at Coolio.
1: Yeah. And then Coolio went back to the studio, recorded everything. And this is why there's no swearing in Gangsta's Paradise.
0: I've never even thought about that. I guess because obviously we work on a radio station, so every song gets the swearing taken out of it. I've never stopped to think about it.
2: So a lot of the songs back in the days, it was really unbecoming of you as an artist to swear on any of the songs. And quite a few, even Commodore singer Ron Lapree used to tell me all the time, don't swear. It sounds disgusting. Don't swear in songs. And then Beyonce come out with a song where she's swearing. I'm like, but she's swearing. Yeah. And he's like, don't swear.
0: Remember
2: it sounds
0: like,
2: yuck.
0: He acts a fool. It was like that vibe. Yeah, you
1: don't
0: go to school.
1: A fool. Hey, yeah. Because school is cool.
2: He also approved the song because it was on Dangerous Minds. Mm. And the song and the movie itself was the connection. And he goes, you know, if it was going to be uplifting, if it was going to shed light on, you know, something positive without the swearing in it, then you can do it.
0: Hey, well, listen closely then this time, Flavor, because this hasn't been radio edited. Yeah. It's that track we're talking about, Coolio, Gangsta's Paradise.
1: Coming up next, man, we unravel more songs.
0: Uh-oh.
1: But this is going back to the reggae artist.

0: The Breakfast at 6:31, and we just learned that in order for Stevie Wonder to clear the sample on that song for Coolio, there was no swearing. No swearing was allowed on that track.
1: Nah, man, he stayed 10 toes down, made sure he stood on business.
2: You've gone down a rabbit hole with all this music, haven't you?
1: I did, man. And you know what? You know, we love Biggie. We love Tupac here at Forever because we're old school hip-hop and R&B, right? So when you hear Hit 'Em Up by Tupac, this song right here. Some type of way.
2: One of the biggest diss tracks out there.
1: 100%. But did you also know that Biggie had a song that was similar to it too?
2: Whoa!
1: Crazy!
2: Did you not know this?
0: No.
1: I was yesterday years old when I found out about this, man.
0: And what's the song called?
1: I have no idea.
0: Player's Anthem.
1: Player's Anthem. But here's the thing, right? All of this came from one reggae tune. This guy here, he is a dancehall king in Jamaica. Yellow Man's album and single, Zunguzu Zunguzé. Trust me, that's the actual word for it. In the year 1983, he released this song.
0: Wait, I can hear
1: it. Can you hear
0: it? Right there. Let's go back to Hit 'Em Up.
1: There you go.
0: And then let's go back to Biggie.

0: So Tupac and Biggie, you know, they reached out to Jamaica, obviously because Biggie, you know, he has a connection to Jamaica. And in New York, man, you have a lot of Jamaicans in there, and they listen to reggae. They love reggae. They love Bob Marley. They love dancehall. They love everything. And you know, the funny thing is, like, I've met quite a few Jamaicans, and they have said that dancehall is just like the equivalent to hip-hop. Because, you know, it's struggle street music, man.
1: Mm.
0: But then also, there are other artists that used the same sample from Yellow Man as well. You got Joe Budden and all these other artists. Check this out.
2: Hey.
1: So
0: that's crazy.
1: Joe Budden, Jay-Z,
0: and other artists that's used it. But here's the thing, man. We go back to Yellow Man's album and single Zungu Zoo Zungu Zungu Zay, which was released in 1983, and all these artists are using it, man.
1: Did he get creditation, though? Because I reckon, well, a couple of the songs have actually, you know, credited him. But, like, it's not uncommon for a lot of the New York artists and Harlem and all that kind of stuff to use Jamaican music because it was so huge in those areas, in the Bronx, you know, because all of that music, that's why, is it Cardi B, all that, when they come over, like Rihanna, they come over from New York, like it's not uncommon for them to bring their music with them. Mm. And it starts to influence a lot of the hip hop back in those days.
3: It's a real New York, like when you think, like the examples you've kind of given, it's that New York, like gangster vibe, I reckon.
1: Yeah, I mean, like, you kind of think we run out of ideas. So they always go back to the older songs and probably the most obscure songs and then turn those into big hits.
3: It's really catchy, the zunga zunga zunga.
0: Yeah.
3: I'm not going to lie, because when I saw this in my my thing that plays all the...
0: You thought it was a typo?
3: But I actually thought that Blake had leaned on the keyboard.
1: I was going to say,
3: Yellow Man, and then it's like...
0: So it's like, it's about Z-U... In G-G-G-U-Z-U-N-G-G-G-G-G-G-U-Z.
1: You know damn well he just copied and pasted that. He wasn't going to try and even spell it out.
3: Like, riddle me this. Okay, as musicians, why name a song that, like, would you ever do that?
0: Here's the chances.
3: That was an old song.
0: The chances of the song is probably like, you know, they played the track. The producer's like, all right, we're running the track, man. And he's like, zungu, zung, zungu, zung. Oh, man, we're going to keep this in, man. I'm like, you know what I mean? So he's like, all right, man, run it back. But zungu, like, zung, zungu, zung.
1: All those songs were huge. All those songs. And you think if you play Biggie's one, because he's from Queens, you know, Jamaica, Queens.
0: Same thing, eh?
1: That's the connection.
0: That connection.
3: I just love it, eh? Man, we learn a lot.
1: Yeah.
3: Music, eh?
1: You should go down a rabbit hole more often.
0: Yeah, no, eh? Shaggy's in there as well, man.
3: If you like any of those songs that you learned a little fact about, maybe you want to vote for it for the Flavor 500. We give away $500 at 9 a.m. Text the word vote to 8200.
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10: Yeah, Tiki Tane is going to be performing with the Auckland Phil, and there is a double pass up for grabs to get you there, 22nd of October. 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
11: You know this is going to be massive, man, especially when you're playing with the Phil.
12: Philharmonia Orchestra.
11: Yeah.
10: They like to be called it Auckland Phil.
11: But it just makes me sound cool when I say that.
10: Hard out.
11: He's jamming with the Phil. Zunga zoo, zunga zunga zee.
10: No, he did say that he's going to be doing a lot of your favourite songs, Whānau, so make sure you go and check it out. He's pretty excited, and his son's going to be performing as well.
12: Mm. Oh, that's really cool.
10: Mm.
12: Raja. Yeah.
9: Hey, look, coming up next, I spent 40 minutes, being a motherly figure, and I already needed a Beveragino. I'll tell you about it next. Oh, look, here he is. Tiki Tane, Rio Hall.

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0: First, you were Kaylee and Zira and Shelly as the sun starts to come up. Hey, look, I wasn't here yesterday, but I have to tell you about me, well, would we say babysitting, but to the highest degree, in my opinion. Look, I kind of felt like a mum over the weekend in Waiheke with my best friends and one of them having two small children, a three-year-old and an eight-month-old. And it all started when I begged, guys, I begged. We'd just parked up the car and there was the front pack. Izzy was about to put the front pack on and I said, let me put it on.
1: Oh, I got this.
2: Oh, gosh.
1: I got it.
0: Can I just say, too, I've wanted to wear the front, like the baby in the front pack since Penelope was born. And she's three now. But I remember asking to wear the front pack with her in it. And Izzy was like, oh, she's still a bit little gal. Like, maybe not. And so there's never really been an opportunity to wear the front pack because we always are visiting and she doesn't have it. And then when I see her going to clip that together on her waist, I said, yeah. Let Auntie Zoo do it. I was like, here we go. My dream's finally coming true. Bro, I'm telling you now, I knew I couldn't complain. But 10 minutes in, I was like, how big is this baby? Also, I kept my jumper on. Stupid mistake. It was cold with him on me. Bro, I was sweating bullets
2: trying to get a little insulator wearing those things.
0: And I knew I couldn't complain because she goes, are you sure? I was like, oh, I'm sure. I have wanted this for a long time.
2: Us mums, we're just built different.
1: I was going to say that. You got, because you're quite fit now, you know, and you go to the gym.
0: Now.
1: And honestly, I've got to give you that. And maybe that's where the confidence came from. Oh, bro, I can.
0: I just didn't even think it was going to be hard.
1: Because you're pretty good at, like, farmer's carries. You're pretty good at.
2: You don't have kids, though. But, like, it's like carrying a medicine ball.
0: Yeah, except the medicine ball moves.
1: Yeah.
0: It flops around. Like, he was literally flopping around, like, looking this way, looking that way. I'm like, bro, keep your.
2: So you imagine that, but then carrying the baby inside, and there's no way to take it off.
0: Oh no.
1: And then getting kicked in the tummy.
2: In the ribs, kicked in the head, in the esophagus.
1: How long did it take you until you gave
0: up? No. I didn't give up. Thank gosh. She still breastfeeds, so she had to feed the baby. She's like, oh, here, pass him here. I'll give him a feed. And I was like, oh, are you sure? Oh, okay. You go.
2: You're like, thank you.
0: Oh, and I'll tell you the first thing I did. Got myself a wine on the ferry. I was like, damn. These aren't even my kids. And they're like.
1: That's smart.
0: One of them's like jumping on her.
1: No, man, that's
0: hungry.
1: Smart. You got the.
0: I'm this, I'm that.
1: Smart, the other one's you got trying the, to feed. The wine because, you know, you can't be drinking and walking, baby, you know. It's like drinking and driving. Just got to make sure that, you know, you're responsible.
0: Oh, I'll tell you what I did do, though, with the baby on the front pack. I needed to pee. That was a whole last thing as well.
2: Yeah.
0: Because he was like staring at me. And it was weird because I was
2: face to face.
0: Yeah, we were face to face. And obviously I'm holding like his little head. And I kind of got a bit of stage fright. Like, I couldn't pee.
1: Babies know, man. They
0: like,
1: know.
0: He was just like proper.
2: Yeah, because he's going, contest. Who the hell are you? I only know my mum's face. Whose face is this that's carrying me right
0: now?
2: And he would have been freaking out too because 8 months, they start getting separation anxiety.
0: I had to close my eyes so that I could pee.
1: Baby's looking at you like, weird. Auntie.
2: And then you take baby off, you're like,
1: you
2: mummy. My back.
0: So, yeah, that's my realisation. You know, I feel like I really, really, really wanted the whole front pack thing and I learned my lesson.
1: Nah, man, mums are tough, man. You got gym fit, you got match fitness, you got all of this.
2: Then you
1: got
2: to be mum fit.
1: You got to be mum fit. That's a
0: Amen.
1: Complete
0: Amen.
1: Different fit.
0: Amen. Hey, look, coming up next, we've got some details on how you could win a double pass to every home game for the One New Zealand Warriors season and $50 today.
2: Wait, this is a new one?
0: Yeah, Justin Bieber, Big Sean. Right here on Flavour.

this makes sense, but you're my hallelujah. Give me a time and place, I rendezvous it, I fly to it, I beat you there. Girl, you know I got you, us, trust, a couple things I can't spell without you.

0: Justin Bieber's Big Sean, As Long As You Love Me, right here on Flavour Breakfast. And we've got $50 and the chance for you to win a double pass to the 2027 One New Zealand Warriors home games. We just want to know, what was your favourite moment from the season?
1: Yeah, well, one of my favourite moments was the Indigenous round, the haka. That was one of my favourite moments, and I cannot wait to see that again with Fish leading the pack, hopefully for the Kiwis. That's going to be amazing.
2: It's hearty, mate. I think we need to make a petition that we make that a compulsory thing.
1: I reckon if we had started that off at Eden Park, we would have been all good.
2: Yeah, that was a good moment.
0: I'll tell you what, I don't think many people are going to be texting through the Eden Park. Is a moment.
1: No, but you know it what? It could be any favourite moment. It could have been, you know, chance scoring a massive try. Mm. What was your favourite moment?
2: My favourite moment, it wasn't from this year, but like, you know, I have a lot. But one in particular was when Leka Halasima scored that winning try for us against the Knights. You remember that one, eh?
0: It's hard. See, I just keep thinking of, you know, how Tane Tuapiki got the tackle of the year. That's one of those moments for me. But whatever yours is, 1NZ want to thank the fans for just, you know, backing the boys all season long and celebrate those unforgettable moments that they gave us in 2026. So if you text through an unforgettable moment, your favourite moment to 8200, you go on the draw to win that double pass to every single home game. And $50 could be yours. We will be giving someone a call just up after 8 a.m.
2: You know what, ladies and gentlemen? I've come to the realization that my dad has gone soft.
0: Mm.
2: Actually, as a matter of fact, my parents have gone soft.

0: to the incredible Tiki Tāne, performing live with the Auckland Phil at Auckland's Town Hall on Thursday, 22nd of October. 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Want to be there? Tune in to Kaylee, Azura and Charlie on Flavour Breakfast to win.
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16: Atsumariya, good morning in this update. New Zealand and Australia are looking into the background of the Fly Dubai co-pilot accused of trying to hijack a flight to Israel after it emerged he'd spent time in both countries. Security expert Will Geddes told Australia's Channel 7 that investigators are piecing together his movements.
17: Backtracked through social media, communications, known associates, people that he mixed with to try and get a better picture on exactly who he was.
16: Petrol prices have hit their highest since the Iran-US war began, with 91 averaging $3.50.6 a litre on the app Gaspy yesterday. Finance Minister Nicola Willis says extra oil is being released and should help stop prices spiralling further. Three men are due in court today after targeting copper at a development site in Waikanae. And the All Whites have lost the final of their latest football tournament 2-1 to Japan at Yokohama. Ben Old scored for New Zealand in the 31st minute. That's your news feed. I'm Bryn Rudkin.
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1: with Kaylee, Azura and Charlie.
2: Morning, morning. 3 minutes past seven. Charlie and Kaylee, they got to catch up with Happy Feet, an amazing dance.
3: Hit a man.
2: Hit a man, man.
4: Yeah, if you're a big fan of dancing and the art of expressing different ways of dancing, you definitely want to listen out to this chat. A huge festival coming for the Tempo Dance Festival. And yeah, Happy Feet will explain it all.
3: But coming up next, Whānau, I've come to the realisation that my father, he has gone soft.
2: My father.
4: Your father, your parents, the grandparents?
3: Oh, the grandparents. I'm telling you, man, they are a different type of soft. I want to talk about this next, man, and I want you guys to hone in on this. And I'm sure I'm not the only one that's going through this realisation.
2: Here's a bit of Outkast. They featured six times in the Flavour 500, which kicks off next week, Monday, 9 a.m. Where will they sit this time around? Get your vote on. Text VOTES.

0: Table Breakfast. You're with Kaylee, Azura and Charlie.
1: You know what? I've come to the realization that, you know, my dad, my parents, I think all grandparents have just gone soft. In my household, in Otara, growing up, Sundays was forbidden to even watch TV, buy anything on a Sunday, because my dad was big on keeping the Sabbath day holy. But I want you to imagine this, me rocking up on a Sunday to my parents' house, and then you start hearing this. And then you hear this.
2: There's 20 seconds on the clock. Albert, he will play it. 21 metres away.
1: Before I even knock on the door, whānau, I have to regather my thoughts and think to myself, wait, am I at the wrong house? And I'm saying this because right now, you know, all the grandkids are at my parents' house. And, bro, it is completely different to how we grew up.
0: Well, what is Sabbath?
1: Sabbath is a Sunday. Right. And
0: it just means Sunday.
1: Yeah, yeah. Sabbath. Like you keep the Sunday holy. And you know, in Tonga, like there are no shops, there are nothing back in the day. So it's the same thing. Like growing up in the Church of Jesus Christ, like the Mormons, it's we try to avoid buying anything on Sundays or watching TV, just keeping it holy. But the thing now, Azura and Kaylee, my dad, there is some room for change in this household.
0: You mean he's bending his own rules?
1: He's bending the
0: for the grandkids.
1: 100%.
3: You know, I think this is the benefit of being the grandparents, though, is they get to do this. But when they're so strict with you, and then you have your kids, and you're like, hold on, if I was to do that back in the day, there is no way.
1: Oh, my goodness.
3: It's like they're getting away with murder.
1: They are, absolutely. Think about this. Back in the days, we weren't even allowed to eat in the lounge. The kids are playing video games in the lounge.
3: Oh, my gosh.
1: Back in the days, my dad would never buy us anything on a Sunday. Now my dad's driving the grandkids to the shop, and this is his thing. Okay, I can drive you guys to the shop, but I can't buy you guys anything, but I can give you the money. I'm like, oh.
3: He's not getting out to get it. You have to get
1: it. You have to get it.
3: But I'll give you the money to buy
1: so
3: it.
1: So the grand final was on, right, between the Roosters and the Knights this Sunday. I went over, and I couldn't believe it. The grandkids are all in the lounge watching the game, but here's my dad's little hack, apparently. So he's got his own little phone on the TV, up against the table, and he's got little Noah, his namesake, my six-year-old boy, and they're watching a game from Saturday night, and it's a game between South Africa and Australia. And his reason for watching is because it's not live. It's highlights from Saturday night.
3: Oh, watching it on a Sunday.
1: Oh, I love my dad, man. But honestly,
0: more like a holy loophole.
1: But exactly, that's the loopholes. But I have come to the realization that he's gone soft.
3: Mm-hmm. Yeah,
1: he has gone soft.
3: Absolutely. Grandparents, kōrōs, nanas, all the kuyas, kaumātuas out there, they get soft when it comes to their mokos.
0: And you're right. How you know this is because they break their own rules.
1: Exactly.
0: And that's when you know it's happened.
1: I know.
0: And I know that there's people out there going, I've got a story to tell, because Charlie's dad isn't the only one.
3: Oh, mate, I've got so many. Man, my parents, honestly, they'd be undoing everything, all my rules when my kids go to their house.
1: Do you know what the worst part is to this, guys? Is when I growl my kids in front of my dad. And when I growl my kids, it's not anything too out the gate.
0: Nothing like what your dad did to you.
1: Nah, bro, it's my dad going, oh, whoa, hey, shh.
0: Don't talk to them like that.
1: Don't talk to them like that. I'm like, excuse me?
0: Excuse me?
1: I'm talking to
0: At
1: my
0: least
1: kids.
0: I'm using my words,
1: yeah,
0: Dad.
1: Exactly.
3: I'm using my inside voice, though.
1: Yeah, I know. So, hey, guys, if you guys have a story, you know, in regards to your parents, like how they've gone soft or how they treat you different versus how they treat your grandkids, their grandkids different, give us a text on 8200, man. Share it. Surely I'm not just the only one. Or give us a call on 0800 4Flavor.
0: Kia ora. 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
1: I've come to the realisation. They give me a fright, to be honest. I've come to the realisation that, you know, grandparents have just gone soft. Mm-hmm. They treat their mokos different to how they used to treat us growing
2: Absolutely.
1: up. Absolutely. Sundays at my house, bro, it was forbidden to even watch TV, buy anything on a Sunday. But this Sunday, I walked into my house, my parents' house, and I can hear this. And then I heard this.
3: There's 20 seconds on the clock. Albert, he will play.
1: Ladies and gentlemen, this is my children at my parents' house on a Sunday playing video games and then watching the grand final. In my house.
2: In
1: my 40 years of living. I honestly, not in a million years that I ever think something like this would happen at my household.
2: But you're not wrong. I think every grandparent relishes in the whole feed the muckles up with sugar and then send them home. Yeah. We were never allowed to eat my dad's lollies. And then my dad goes to the cupboard and his lolly jar's empty. And he's like, who's been in my lolly jar? And I turn around to see my niece around the corner and she's covered in chocolate. She's 8 years old. So you know damn well she's gone in there and just scoffed a whole bunch of lollies. He's like, oh, I guess we're going to the shop now. I was like, you would have given me a good hiding.
1: Exactly.
2: You know?
1: Exactly.
2: And then you have those moments where you're like, oh, Dad, Mum, can we please have McDonald's? You know, hoping and praying, McDonald's.
4: Oh, yeah.
2: And then what do you mean? They're like, no, we can't afford it.
1: We've got food at home.
2: No, you're going to have cereal for dinner or something like that. Next minute, my kids are like, oh, what do you guys want for dinner? Oh, can we have pizza? Can we have KFC? Oh, I want McDonald's. Okay, we'll all go get those. And my parents will go and buy
1: their
2: grandchildren whatever food they want. Drive to a million different spots. I'm like, what happened to we got no money?
1: Yeah, I know.
0: Well, and that's the thing. I can't even ever remember having McDonald's unless I got player of the day in soccer.
2: Oh, you're lucky.
0: like the certificate. You know how you get the free cheeseburger meal back in the days?
2: We didn't even get those back in the days. You got a lollipop.
0: If I was with my nan, those are the only two times. I'll tell you how everyone knew my nan had gone soft is because we were allowed to eat in the lounge.
1: Yeah, see, that's what I'm talking about.
0: That was never allowed.
2: Well, it's still allowed to this day, we're still not allowed to eat in the lounge. And I think I've passed that down onto my children. But it's the ones where, you know, like how you said, you know, you tell the kids off and you're like, oh, my husband goes to tell my kids off and his parents growl him for growling the kids. Then they're like, oh, come here. And then they're sliding cash money into my kid's pocket. Yeah. Or sticking to buy ice cream. I'm like, the ice creams cost $4 or $5. They don't need $50.
1: See, bro, yeah, that's today, especially when they tell your kids, no, you come here. Don't listen to your dad. I'm like, what? See, this is how the kids... Anyways, I got a text here from Analia. She goes, yes, it's so true. Grandparents are soft. And I feel it's another chance for them to be better. And I heard they love their grandchildren even more because it's their babies.
2: Oh.
1: Man, it has always been my dream to have grandchildren. I can't wait for that day to be soft.
2: Oh.
1: Bro, I say this now.
2: I can wait.
1: No, Analia's right. Like, I say this now, but I bet you when I have my own grandkids, it's going to be different. Because remember, like,
2: you're the biggest softie.
1: You know,
0: you're going to be screwed when you're a grandparent. I'll tell you that for free.
1: Because, you know, I just wanted a girl to sort of balance things out. But obviously, I'm not going to have a girl now. But I bet you I'm going to have, like, granddaughters, right? Mm-hmm. So by the time I have granddaughters, I reckon that's when it's all over.
0: You better start saving up, bro, because you're going to be spending so
2: you're
0: much
2: gonna be,
0: money.
2: You're going to be a broke-ass grandpa.
1: Oh,
2: I love this text here. They say that you get parenting right the second time around.
1: Eesh.
2: And that's why grandparents are so soft these days.
0: Mm. Grandparents?
2: Bro, I can wait.
0: Grandparents, parents, we
2: My
0: still remember.
2: My daughter's about to turn 19. I'm like, I'm cool. We're straight. You keep being a kid.
1: Nana K.
2: No, hell no.

0: text vote to 8200, giving away $500 at 9 a.m.
1: Get it higher in the countdown. It was at 295 last year.
0: Really?
1: It should be higher.
0: Still higher than three houses down.
1: And broken wings.
2: Bruh. Just get me in, like inside that 500, man.
1: I voted for you.
2: Oh, thank you.
0: Hey, look, Charlie, I'm excited for this afternoon because a video is going to go live of Charlie, his mum, cooking a feed.
2: Oh, yeah, no, my mum helped me cook one of my favourite dishes.
0: More like you helped your mum cook. Mm? Did you?
2: Yeah, of course.
1: So the deal was, we were all supposed to cook a dish, and we all said what we were going to cook. Charlie, what were you supposed to cook, or said that you were going
2: to
1: cook?
2: You know, I'm about to talk about this, and my mouth just went watery. Lu sipi. That's lamb and taro leaves, wrapped around taro leaves with some onions, kara coconut cream, made with love.
1: It's got to be kara.
2: It's got to be kara, baby. But I was inspired because of the Otahuhu Food Festival. And when I think about Otahuhu, I think about all the island foods that are over there, eh? You know, over 150 stores that are over there. You could taste all the different street foods that you could imagine, whānau.
1: Well, there's like 150 stalls. Zoo and I were there last year. And oh my gosh, the music, the vibes, the culture. It was just a really beautiful, fun day.
0: And I like that we've been challenged to do this. You know, like what would we cook if we had a stall? And I mean, you'd have to get your mum on job because... I've seen the
1: there
0: outtakes.
1: Ain't no way that you did not cook that.
2: Hear me out, man.
0: I've seen the outtakes of him trying to cut an onion. I thought to myself, someone take that knife off of him.
2: See, this is when you know you're a seasoned onion cutter. No tears in the eyes, whānau.
0: No, you were a seasoned onion picker.
1: You didn't cut it. God, Lord.
0: You didn't cut the onions, you picked the damn onions back in the day. But look, the Otahuhu Food Festival is back 24th of October. Like what Kay said, there's going to be so many amazing stalls and entertainment. And that's how we're celebrating and getting ourselves ready for that food festival. I'll tell you what though, eh? We'll probably make all of our food and go, yeah, let's leave it to the experts. Let's leave it to the experts.
1: Well, if you want to see the video, it's going to pop up on our Flavour IG. Both Zoo and myself, we're going to try and attempt to make something as well. So, yeah, you can go and check out Charlie cutting an onion.
2: Oh, guys, now you'll see me doing the whole shebang. You'll see me doing the whole shebang. And you know, here's the beauty. You know, my lu, when I make my lu, I have different sizes. I've got small, medium, and large. But in this video, we're going big.
1: And we still didn't get to taste test it.
0: I know. Oh. I know.
2: Hey,
0: when I make my oven hangi, don't worry, bro, I'll bring something in for you.
2: Oh, kia ora.
1: Well, I mean,
2: kia ora, bub.
1: You can't try mine because you don't like seafood.
2: Oh, you're smart. Oh. That's good. That's good.
1: That's right. I brought some for Zoo. Yeah. Producer Blake doesn't eat seafood either.
0: What?
1: I know.
0: What is wrong
1: with you guys,
0: man? I mean, I'd expect that from Blake, but...
2: Oh, that's...
1: Why? Charlie?
2: That's borderline.
1: Why would you expect that from Blake?
0: No, he doesn't really give me seafood vibes. Like, imagine that guy, like, slooping an oyster. Why did I think of Terry Crews and White Chicks? Anyways. Hey, look, coming up in the next few minutes, we take it back. Whose song will be Victoria's flavour?
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12: It's Flavour Breakfast with Kaylee, Azura and Charlie.
0: Yeah, yeah, Morena, 7.35. Hey, coming up after 8am, we've got $50 for someone to win, two people to win, and a chance for you to win a double pass to every single One New Zealand Warriors home game for 2027.
1: Yeah, so start thinking about your favourite Waz moments and don't forget to share them with us at 8am.
0: Yeah, yeah, from 2026. So yeah, send us a text, 8200, what that moment is.
2: Yeah, yeah. Hey, coming up next, whānau, you already know what it is. Let's take it back.
1: I'm already one up.
0: You won yesterday?
1: Yep.
0: Oh, well, I'm feeling pretty confident about mine.
2: Yeah, just you say that all the time.
0: Hey, you got to have confidence
2: yeah,
0: in your song.
2: Yeah, go in with confidence, eh? That's nice.
0: Here's Paige on Flavour.

0: Underground music from Paige. It's called Waves and it's right here on Flavour.
1: Take it back.
0: Yep, this is a little game where each of us put a song forward. Only one song will be selected to be played out in full, making that person the champion of the day. And we've got long-time listeners, friends of the show. I've just been told from producer Blake that Bunker Jones is in the building as well. Good morning.
2: Good morning.
1: Oh, yeah. The boys. Gosh.
3: 2 days in a row, man. I'm feeling really special right now.
0: Bunker Jones, man. Welcome back.
2: Yes, we're back forever.
0: Oh, it's nice to hear the good morning with two voices. Aw. I'm feeling a bit sentimental. You should pick me. Anyways. All right, I may as well kick it off then. Let's go back to the year 2011. I've gone with this song because, I don't know, I'm just feeling good. The sun is shining. We're going into the warmer months. It's a little Spawn Breezy, If It's You.

0: Yeah.
1: That's a
0: that
1: track.
0: That is a vibe. Yeah.
1: That is nice.
2: That's a nice track, Zoo, for your comeback for Tuesday.
0: Nice, nice.
2: Yeah.
1: All right, my brothers, I want to take you guys back to the year 1994. And mine's a little bit different. I think it's along the same line as yesterday's choice, where we slow things down. It's a Tuesday, and some of you guys are just coming back to work, like Azura. The sun's going to come out like at around 9:30, and it's going to be a good day. This one is from Blackstreet Boys. From Blackstreet. Loves and Need.

0: Okay, okay.
1: What a nice track, Charlie, on a Tuesday. I love that track too.
2: Okay, okay. Well, last but not least, for Take It Back, this is a song that I believe definitely deserves to be in your Flavour 500. Matter of fact, it came in at 16 last year because a lot of people love the song too. And you know what? It just, like Azu said, it's coming into the warmer months. We're bringing the sunshine out. And I reckon the sun's going to come out a lot earlier than 9:30, Charlie. So we're going it back to 2005 with Rihanna's If It's Loving That You Want. I'll be a prayer that could be your homie.
3: It's like one of my favourite songs.
4: That's
3: ever.
4: A tracker.
1: Wow. Just making it even harder for me, eh? So, Riri, yeah, it's a good track. I love it. But today, I'm going with Azura.
2: Yeah! I'm not mad.
1: I've always been a big fan of Spoon Bridge. So,
3: are you sure you don't want to go for the Backstreet Boys?
1: Backstreet Boys.
2: You know what? You can't be mad at that song. It's such a good
4: mad.
2: Song.
4: I'm mad.
3: Why?
4: Bro, because I thought you were going to go Blackstreet, you know, we need some.
3: Oh, you've got the name wrong, that's why.
4: Oh, bro, you know what? If you guys could see me right now in the street, I'm punching the ear. I'm like, bro.
2: He's biting down on his teeth and he's like punching everywhere going, "Urgh."
1: Just rip up your paper like normal, bro.
3: Do the haka. Here it is. Spawn Breezy, If It's You, from the year 2011. Giving me that win for Take It Back.
2: Ooh, turn it up.
4: Shot my brothers.
3: You're listening to Flavour.

0: if it's you, Spawn Breezy, I kind of feel like you were singing like that to me. Long dark hair, you know, like independent, good head on her shoulder. Oh, Spawn Breezy, stop it.
1: Oh, your fat head has just taken up all the room.
0: No, you know, I'm just, may as well use this job to advertise myself. After spending like the weekend with two people that are married.
1: When are you not advertising yourself?
0: I don't know.
2: So what happened to your weekend spending it with people who are married? Well,
0: married and with children.
2: Yeah.
0: Oh, like
1: you decided you're going to stay single and not have kids to carry in a front pack?
0: Well, I'll tell you, the kids thing I can wait. It was all good, but obviously, you know, you go to your room on your own.
2: Yeah.
0: And it's weird because when my best friend's husbands aren't there, right, we would be sharing like a double bed. It would be weird for us to sleep in separate rooms. So it's like weird being like, night to my best friend. I'm like, wait, that's where I should be. And then I'm like, man, I really got to get someone.
2: So in other words, you just want somebody to call your own. Call your boo.
1: Tell me if it's you.
0: Hey, look, coming up next, Kaylee and Charlie got to catch up with an incredible dancer. His name is Happy Feet. I've seen him dance before. And I'll tell you what, that guy can move. I'm excited to hear this. Don't go nowhere. Here's French Montana Swae Lee. Unforgettable. On Flavor Old School Hip Hop and R&B.

0: Flavor Breakfast is French Montana Sway Lee. The Tempo Dance Festival is coming up, and Kaylee and Charlie got to catch up with none other than an incredible dancer, Happy Feet.
1: Flavor, old school hip hop and R&B, celebrating 25 years of dance. There is a Tempo Dance Festival called Te Rerenga o Tere in Aotearoa, and it's gathering a lot of fearless dancers out there, breaking boundaries, and one in particular here to chat about the massive festival, aka Happy Feet, is John. Morena, welcome to Flavor.
2: Talofa.
3: The man. Morning.
2: Thank
3: John
2: you for
3: Waifale.
1: Thank you. Why Happy Feet?
2: Where
1: did that name come from? How do you even come up with these names?
2: Long story short, summer holidays, public swimming pool always nearby, always going there, always music playing, always dancing. And then one of the lifeguards just was like, oh, I'll call you Happy Feet, like that movie. And then it just stuck.
3: It stuck with you, eh?
2: It stuck.
3: That's catchy anyway, yeah. Man. John Happy Feet.
2: I wanted a cool name, like Ninja or something. But, you know, I couldn't change it. Yeah, it was like, nah, don't try to change it. It's Happy Feet. I was like, ah, damn.
1: Let's talk about Tempo Dance Festival, because this is happening Tamaki Makaurau from the 13th to the 18th of October. What is it?
2: So Tempo Dance Festival is just, is pretty much Aotearoa's biggest dance festival in terms of like different styles of dance. It brings together a lot of different artists from from all over New Zealand to this one month, like couple days, week long. Like it's just it's amazing. It's like all of the top dancers that we all see and that some people may not see on the mainstream, but are super amazing dancers and creative. They're all into one space. And they all come together, and yeah, it's such a dope opportunity.
3: This is an amazing opportunity for you know, up and comers and people who have done it for a very long time to sort of, you know, get together and do this thing, keeping the culture alive. I mean, for people that hear the name Dance Festival, I know there's probably like myself, when I hear that name, like I think about ballet and a lot of theatrical, you know, that type of dancing. Do you mind describing, like, you know, what you can expect at the dance festival?
2: I think with Tempo, you can definitely expect a whole variety. Whether you're someone who isn't a ballet or you're someone who's more into contemporary, and then if you're someone who's into the other side of the spectrum, which is like very like abstract, weird kind of stuff that like makes you think, and you're like,
1: hey, I'm saying
3: nah,
1: because like, that's, you know, a bit of me.
3: It's art, and you're really just getting out there and you're describing yourself.
1: So it's a 6-day dance party pretty much from the 13th to the 18th of October 2026. You can text DANCE to 8200. We'll flick you back the link where you can see the full entire program. Where can people see you though, John? Where are you going to be? On what date and where and what time?
2: Yes, so I am with myself. I'm directing one of my own shows. It's called Off Axis.
3: Nice.
2: And so, as I said, Tempo Dance Festival has always brought like contemporary and, you know, has mix of ballet and stuff. Where I come in that's a bit different is I actually am bringing in hip hop. And I'm mixing in hip hop into that theater space. Now, we always think of hip hop as something on the street or in the dance studios. So I'm my way of testing the boundaries is to bring something that we usually see on the street that's vibey out and put it into like a theater, you know what I mean?
1: Wow.
2: And you can find my show on the 15th of October at Q Theater, in the loft. I think it's around 6:30 or 7 PM.
1: Go at 6 o'clock just to be safe.
2: 6 o'clock. Come early. But yeah, Off Axis, my show, it's like a abstract approach to hip hop. So, yes, we know hip hop as this, but like, testing the boundaries, you know what I mean? Just,
1: I love that. Oh, text DANCE to 8200 whanau. We'll flick you back the details, the links. Of course, it is all ages. Some of these programs are free as well. Mm-hmm. And just get amongst it. Explore the art of dancing in a totally different way. This is amazing. 100%. Thanks so much for coming through, John.
2: No worries.
1: Would you rather us call you Happy Feet?
2: you can call me whatever. It's all good. I'm used to it now.
3: You're the man, brother.
2: All good.
0: That was Happy Feet, one of the dancers at the Tempo Dance Festival, which is coming up October 13th. Make sure you check it out.
1: We also got to ask him about his mate Mille, who was the viral dancer who was on stage with Jason Derulo, where she's at, what she's been up to. And then Charlie asked him about his fitness.
3: I had to, because, you know, dancers, man, I'm just curious as to how much calories they burn.
1: Facts. But he gave us a huge insight into it, and we've chucked it all up on the podcast. 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
9: This is Flavour Breakfast News.
10: That's Maria, good morning in this update. Petrol prices have hit their highest level since the US-Iran war began, with 91 averaging $3.50.6 a litre yesterday. Finance Minister Nicola Willis says she's had no advice on how high prices could go.
11: We have had the release of additional oil through the International Energy Agency, and the advice I've received is that the thought there is that that will stop the prices spiralling from here.
10: Business owners are holding off on hiring and investment until they know what the next government will look like. But a survey of more than 500 small and medium businesses shows optimism is on the rise.
12: More business owners are expecting profits to rise and fewer are uncertain about the year ahead. But almost a quarter of businesses are putting off big purchases, vehicles or equipment upgrades. Almost one in seven are holding off on expansion and hiring until the results of next month's election are in.
10: Cocaine use is surging in New Zealand. Reported use has jumped to 31% this month, while the price of a gram has dropped by nearly a third. And police are investigating after a potentially explosive item was found in a car in Auckland's Mount Eden last night. The bomb squad was called in and made the item safe.
13: Yeah.
9: Morena, no mai haere mai.
8: It's Flavour Breakfast with Kaylee, Azura and Charlie.
14: Top of the morning. Every single time I hear that, I think of like, top of the morning, dear.
15: Top, top, top of the morning. Bad lassies.
14: Yes, the sun is just starting to show on this beautiful Tuesday. You know that clickbait's coming up at 8:45. And next, we've got some cash money.
15: Cash money, baby! Yeah. And this is, you know, for you guys sharing your favourite memories, your favourite moments for the 2026 season with our One New Zealand Warriors boys.
14: Well, One NZ have had a fan line, the Waz fan line, going all season long, you know, so people can shout it out to them. But now we want to hear your shout outs and we want to reward you by putting you in the draw.

0: And hey, we have got a double pass to the 2027 One New Zealand Warriors home games for you to win. Plus a daily prize of $50. It's all thanks to One New Zealand. So they did the fan line while the regular season was on. And now they want to hear about your favourite moments and memories that our team gave us for 2026. And by doing that, we reward you.
1: Yeah, up the One New Zealand Warriors.
2: Up the One indeed was, man. And good morning, Damien.
0: He's already saying up the was.
2: Congratulations, brother, man. $50 coming over to you. But we want you to share your favorite, your most favorite memory from this year's season.
3: My favorite memory from this season would have been that game, round 23 versus the Panthers. They come up very ruthless, aggressive, and if they had played like that, I think they would have taken it up.
2: Yeah, true.
0: Were you able to catch it live, Damien, or was that on the TV?
3: I caught it live. Yeah, yes. I watched it on TV.
0: Yeah.
1: How good would it be to catch all their home games live?
3: Oh, geez, that would be great. That would be me.
0: Well, you are in the draw now, Damien, for that. But $50 coming your way right now. Thanks so much for calling through 0800 for Flavour.
1: Morena Holly.
4: Atamarie.
1: Atamarie. What was your favourite memory for the One NZ Warriors?
4: Oh, I was privileged enough to go down to Ototahi to watch them down there at the stadium.
1: Flash. Oh, how amazing was the atmosphere?
4: Oh, it was great. And what was even better was the wahine they were on before them. So got to watch two games.
1: Oh, well, sis, congratulations. You've just scored yourself $50 and you're in the draw for tickets to the home games for 2027.
0: Hey, guys, doesn't stop there. We've got more money, more chances every single day. So just what are you waiting for, man? Text those memories and moments through to 8200.
2: Can I just say this? I was over in the kitchen. The boys from Hauraki have just come back from the grand final. And they finally found Manaya, which is good news. But one thing that stuck out was when Manaya said, bro, there are no fans like the One NZ Warriors fans. Like, you had the Roosters there, you had the
1: Knights,
2: but nothing like us. The spirit, the love, the community.
1: The singing, the chanting.
2: Unmatched. It's unmatched, man.
0: I love how like our team's not even playing. You wouldn't think so. You wouldn't know.
2: That's right, man.
1: Hey, nothing but love, and I can't wait for 2027 season.
0: Look, coming up next, we've got to talk about the teenager fashion show because I got stuck in one yesterday and I was not dressed appropriately.
2: Oh,
0: I was sticking out like a sore thumb. I forgot it's school holidays. It's my own fault. Baby, let me explain. Here's some Sunshine Anderson first.

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1: So what's this about your fashion show?
0: I made a mistake yesterday.
2: I love it when you're about to tell a story and then I just see your face. You just go from being happy singing and then you just go to this whole resting face.
0: What happened? I made a mistake. I left the house. I obviously was feeling sick and I thought, you know what? A little sweet treat might make me feel better. I haven't tried that Yomi place, that frozen yogurt place.
3: Yomi.
0: I know that. Oh, Yomi. I know that there's like a Shibby's in that. I'm an idiot.
1: Why?
0: Because that's where every teenager goes. And it's school holidays.
2: Yeah.
0: And so I walk in. Bear in mind. I've just left the house. I just got like some track pants
2: rolled out
0: kind
2: of
0: on. Like I was just wearing like a
1: Cash-ass
0: singlet. I had a hoodie on. I had Crocs on. I hadn't washed my hair yet, so it was in a ugly ass ponytail. And I walked into Yomi and I was like, oh no, what have I done? It was like being in the animal kingdom.
2: You felt the judging eyes.
1: New Zealand Fashion Week.
0: They were
1: in the yogurt shop.
0: Bro, I was like, why is everyone like wearing their best fits? It's like their Sunday best just to get frozen yogurt. And then that's when it dawned on me. I'm getting older.
1: Yeah.
0: Because every teenager, when you were leaving the house on school holidays, especially to go to a place you knew other teenagers were going to frequent, you would get dressed. Matt, I would be covered in Impulse or that Hello Kitty bubblegum spray.
2: No, you got a point there. Like, you are absolutely right. Like, growing up, we used to wear our best clothes. And mind you, me and my brothers, I used to borrow my brother's clothes.
3: Didn't you used to wear your brother's clothes?
2: Yeah, exactly. So it would be like, bro, can I wear those jeans just to go to late night? Late night? Yeah, the more, Monaco more. So it's like wearing your number ones because you know damn Skippy that you're going to run into people from your school, from different schools.
1: The mall was the place to go because you knew that's where you were going to be. Like, you walk past and you didn't go through the normal entrance. You go through the bus stop entrance because you knew that every other teenager was catching a bus or a train. So you'd walk through. Make sure you see me. Yeah, I see you looking at me and you walking in. You know, the Monaco Mall, by the way, turns 50.
2: 50?
1: Yeah, it's been around for 50 years. That's so, you know, crazy. Outside where the McDonald's and the bus stop is and in that area?
0: Mm-hmm. Yeah.
1: I remember walking through there, coming from Rainbow's End and being like, oh yeah, we'll go round because we'll walk straight into the food court because that's where everybody is.
2: Yeah, true.
0: I used to do that too, even as a teenager when we'd go to Monaco Mall because that was like the closest one from Pukekohe. And same thing, except tell me why, I'm actually embarrassed to admit this.
2: No. You come this far.
1: Put it out there already.
0: Tell me why, like, I'm not kidding. I would be dressed up in my, like, my number, what do you call it?
2: Number ones.
0: And, or, like, my mascara would be on. I would have straightened my hair. Guys, I have straight hair. Why was I bothering, like, being wearing the cutest outfit I've got? And then, yeah, I go, always take the food court entrance. You're right. But tell me why I would just, like, look anywhere but at anyone else. You know, like, as if everyone's looking at me and you don't want to make eye contact with any boys or, you know, girls. You want to act like you don't care. I'm like, girl, you just got all dressed up.
2: Can I ask you guys a question?
0: You do care.
2: Seeing that, like, you know, you guys all got the trick of the trade coming through the bus stop, like walking through the food court. So before you like even approach people, do you guys like reach into your guys' bags, have one last little spray of Victoria's Secret or Impulse?
0: It'd be like lip gloss or like chapstick,
1: I'm just trying to think back. Mine was Vanilla Impulse.
0: Mine would always be...
1: And I would always spray as I got off the bus.
2: Right.
1: Because you'd be walking to catch the bus. You're on the bus. You're like, damn, I want to make sure I'm fresh. But you don't want to stink everyone out on the bus. So you'd get off the bus, pull it out your backpack and...
0: See, the thing is I used to spray it wherever because I swear... You just stop smelling it after a while because you're dousing yourself in it.
1: Girl, we were so self-conscious of, like, intoxicating everyone else. We were not allowed to spray it on the bus. We used to get told off.
0: I was more self-conscious about smelling.
1: Can I just put it out there, though? I know that you said you walked into Yomi and you were like, I've walked into a fashion show. Tell me why the hell do I walk past Glassons and they've got every single piece of clothing that we used to wear back in the early 2000s with the low skirts and all that kind of stuff and those little ringlet, little circle
2: it's all coming back,
1: belts
2: man.
1: And everything. I'm like, am I looking at my teenagehood? Am I looking at my childhood right now?
0: That's full actually a good point. Moment. I want to know, what were your number ones for pulling up to the food court or the bus?
2: I'll tell you.
0: Yeah, okay. And you too, Flavor, 8200. What was your number ones if you were pulling up to a place you knew other teenagers were going to be on school holidays?

0: It is the Red Narocho Flavor Breakfast with Kelly, Azura and Charlie. And I made a mistake yesterday. Yeah, cue the foreboding music. Because I decided to leave the house and get myself a Yomi frozen yogurt. It's brand new. I forgot it was school holidays. And that's where all the teenagers go. That was a massive mistake because I was not wearing my number ones, which made me realize I've gotten older. I was literally in my pajamas. I had a hoodie on. I hadn't washed my hair. I thought, damn it, all the teenagers were looking at me. It was like a damn fashion show in that place.
1: Well, let's be honest. It was Ponsonby for starters. So, you know, their number ones are different. Their number ones are different all around Auckland City.
0: Their number ones are better than my number ones now.
1: Well, their number ones are better than my work clothes.
2: Yeah, true. It depends where you are. So, you know what? You're talking about school holidays and kids wearing their number ones just to step outside the house, bro, knowing damn well they're going to run into other kids in different schools.
0: Bro, I would wear my number ones to go to the dairy in Tuako.
2: Yeah. See, there you go.
1: See, out in West Auckland, number ones back in my day were a USA jumper and your tearaways, or you were rocking Origins or Dickies.
2: Yeah. See, this is my thing. You're absolutely right. My number ones back in the day... Here's the funny thing.
1: So you were allowed to rock up in a hoodie.
2: Which was pretty putty as well because I wear these dicky pants, right, that my mom bought back from America. And I remember back in the days, like, the size of it was like 32, 34. Like, yeah. 32 around the waist and 34 in the length. And I wear these dicky short pants. I wear these dicky pants to the mall, wear it to church, wear it to school. They were my number ones. And then I wear it with chucks and just like a plain tee.
1: Yeah,
2: you know what I mean? It was like, that was number ones for me.
1: I also, on the text line, I'm from Te Aratu, and our number ones were oversized basketball singlets.
2: Oh, wow. Okay.
1: 3XL on a 12-year-old.
0: Yeah.
1: I know, Nixon used to wear them like that.
2: Straight up.
0: My number ones were my purple Vans. It was always a black skirt from Supre, tucked in a singlet into the skirt, straightened my hair so much that it would literally smell like it's burning off, and then I would just cover myself in Hello Kitty bubblegum spray, and I'd be wearing that colossal lash mascara and Lip Smackers chapstick. That was my number ones, but I can remember it.
2: So specific.
1: Le Alpha on A200, pretend to get off on the City Line, yellow bus. Oh, I remember those. But really, we walked from Ōtara, rocking the trusty Origin jeans, my brother's friend's starter jacket, and a hibiscus slick back hair doused in Body Shop Dewberry.
2: Bro, when he's talking...
1: Well, I haven't heard that in ages.
2: When Leofa's talking about hibiscus, like, it used to be like this hair product. Do you remember?
1: Yeah.
2: I think it was like reddish or pinkish at that time. And you could buy them from the chemist. And bro, you used to slick rick your hair back with... Well, that hibiscus, man.
1: Oh, my gosh. The amount of Dax wax and hibiscus dewberry.
2: And soap.
0: Another text on 8200. I would rock up to Polyfest wearing my leather high-top Chuck Taylors and puffer Kathmandu when it was nearly 30 degrees. But anything to show off my Kathmandu.
1: That was the number
2: one. That was
1: one.
2: Everyone, eh?
1: Another one. Von Dutch hat and Ben Davis shorts. Number ones. No.
2: Von Dutch and Ben Davis.
1: With your TNT singlet.
0: Wait, you know all these texts of what people's number ones was, like my original jeans and cross colours t-shirt. Now I want to know, did wearing those number ones actually get you anywhere?
3: Didn't for me.
1: Did it for me.
2: Oh, wow.
0: You with that t-shirt under that hoodie. But you can't
1: be any. Oh, was that one?
2: Let's not forget the baby oil on the legs too, fellas.
0: Yeah. How many of you actually got a girlfriend from that?
3: Here's

0: Last year, this year's countdown kicks off on Monday next week at 9 a.m. So make sure you vote. You can text that word to 8200.
1: Hey, we are going to be giving away 500 cash real soon to somebody who has voted already. But if you want to continue that vote, make sure you text vote to 8200, like Zoo said.
0: Yeah, 500 bucks, man, at 9 a.m. That's a lot of money.
2: Cash money, baby.
1: Handy. Come in handy for school holidays.
0: Yeah, that could buy you some number ones so that you can wear.
2: They go to Yomi.
1: Do they sell bubblegum? What's it called? Spray?
0: Hello Kitty spray? I don't know, because I used to get it from the warehouse back in the days.
1: I used to see it at Rendell's.
0: Where was...
2: Rendell's?
0: See, I don't know.
2: Oh, my goodness. K Road? Rendell's?
1: Yeah, K Road, because McDonald's used to be underneath, and we used to go into Rendell's. I remember seeing the Hello Kitty sprays there.
0: Do you know the most embarrassing thing about... You know, when I was a teenager, because all the teenagers, they're out and about at the moment and they're number ones for school holidays. It was embarrassing because in Pukekohe, where I was from, I'd put like my number ones on, looking my best of best. I'd walk all the way from my nan's house to Pukekohe McDonald's. And then, you know, you kind of hang out there for a bit. And if no one's really there, you always knew, oh, we'll just walk to Bledisloe Park. And so you do this big sort of triangle and you'd spend a whole day on school holidays.
1: That was the spots to hang, McDonald's and the Bledisloe Park.
0: Well, it's just where everyone would be. So you'd just sort of rotate around. Like, you wouldn't be at anyone's house.
1: You need to go and put a business out there, man, and start something.
2: So at the mall back in the days, we used to hang around, I don't know whether if it was Marbex or one of those music stores.
1: Oh, yes. Right.
2: And the music store back in Manukau Mall used to be by the food court. So you would walk in through the entrance and that was the best thing because you can just listen to songs for free, right? Like, we had no money.
1: Well, we used to just go window shopping. Like, literally, just window shopping. And you'd always walk by the real cool stores. So there wasn't any Culture Kings back then. I remember there was the FUBU store. There was Flavor T-shirts. And they used to be all, like, the Americanized, like, graphic tees and stuff. And you could get your own printed with your name on it.
0: You're better than me because I'll tell you right now, no window shopping.
1: Oh, man. We would just go try on clothes. Just go, this is what I want for Christmas. But you'd never buy it because it would be out of fashion by the time Christmas came.
2: See, we had no money. Like, when we were going around, I mean, I can't speak for you guys, but I had no money. And we used to just go around asking, oh, can I get some water, please? Can I get some water? Like, just to feel like you're cool. But then we would somehow gather some money and we'll go back out to Otara and just get, like, chips. Hot chips. And that's then all sit at the park with our number ones and eat hot chips.
1: I remember going with my best friend and her boyfriend at the time, and we thought this was the biggest ick ever, but now we were like, wow, that was smart. He used to go and take the empty Coke cups from a McDonald's and then go, oh, look, I spilled my drink. Could you refill it, please?
2: The text came through on 8200. Ask Charlie. His number ones were the fishnet slippers.
1: The ones with the diamantes on them that were highlighter colours.
2: You know the ones I'm doing. They used to have
1: green,
2: pink. Used to have.
1: Pink.
0: I don't know. I don't know.
2: Back in the 2000s, they were the styles. Every girl, Island the girl, anyway, used to wear them. The fishnet slippers. If you know, you know. Bro, Saini, my wife, used to wear them hard out.
1: Oh my god.
0: That's what
1: does
0: she?
2: Yeah, no, Cinderella.
0: Okay. Girl, you dropped your sparkly fishnet slipper. Hey, coming up in less than 10 minutes, it's clickbait. Will you be able to tell what the story is about based on the headline?
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1: What's up?
0: Morena, morena, morena, morena, morena.
1: Morena, morena.
0: Yeah, it's hard.
1: There's Whoa. Those slippers that Charlie was talking about with the diamantes, and they come in all sorts of different colours.
0: What are they called? Fishnet slippers.
1: Oh, those.
2: I don't even know if that's a real name for it, but if you know, you know. Back in the 2000s, I would think 2003, 2004.
1: I think they still sell them out in Otahu.
2: Do they?
1: Yeah, I'm pretty sure I still saw them out there.
0: I don't mind them. I think they're kind of cute.
2: Okay,
0: whatever. Yeah, hey, you said that your wife used to wear them. So
2: yeah, over like 20 plus years ago.
0: And like what Kaylee was saying, all this new stuff back in the
1: shops.
0: Yeah,
1: not those. Some things deserve to stay back in the 2000s.
2: Exactly.
0: That's how I feel about low-rise jeans. I'm not going to lie. I'm
1: my gosh.
0: You can keep those, guys.
1: Gosh, to wear low-rise jeans. If I wear that, my tummy's going to be tucking them in.
2: Low-rise jeans, well, what do those look like?
1: Low.
0: They're like low. They sit low on the hips.
2: Oh.
0: Those ones that are like down there. Like
1: I used to wear them in my
2: like
1: video
2: TLC,
1: clip.
2: Like TLC used to wear them, and they had the Calvin Klein undies showing as well.
1: Yeah.
2: Wow.
1: Yeah, gosh, those are the days. Can't wear low rise now.
2: If you can, bro, why not? Rock it.
0: Hard out. Hey, look, coming up next, it's clickbait. I will give you a headline, and you try and guess what is the recent news story about, and I have got a good thing for you, Flavour. Here's Aloe Black. I need a dollar, and don't we all... $500 actually coming up at 9 a.m.

0: Ohio's Was Always Be My Baby at number 10.
1: That's pretty good. That's pretty good. Make sure you get your vote on. Text VOTE to 8200. The countdown starts next Monday, 9 a.m. And we give away $500 to someone that voted at 9 a.m. this morning.
2: Flavour Breakfast Morning Thinky.
1: Oh, wait, sorry, not morning thinking.
2: Bro!
0: But first day back on the job and already taking it back to 6 a.m. You want to start again?
3: Are you sweet?
0: Do you want to do a do-over on the day?
1: All of the buttons are the same colour, whanau. Sorry, it's clickbait.
0: You made the buttons.
2: Emotional damage.
4: Send it to me, Rachel.
5: Clickbait.
0: There we go.
1: We're back on track. This is where I give you the headline and you try and guess what on earth is the recent news story about. Let's not forget that clickbaits, we're all suckers to it. Where we see something online and we're like, wow, that sounds so interesting. And then you click through and you're like, you got me.
3: Build up.
0: Got him. Yeah.
1: Or you just cannot for the life of you work out what the story is about until you read the damn thing. And that's exactly what this is. Take a guess, 8200, play along. Today's headline reads, over 1,000 people gathered. No Brian's allowed. That's the headline.
0: Over 1,000 people gathered. No Brian's allowed. Brian as the name, Brian.
1: Yes.
3: Over 1,000 people gathered. Okay, is this something to do with, like, Brian gives bad luck to this particular event?
1: Very interesting.
0: Somebody texts through and goes, is this Destiny Church?
1: No, it is not.
0: I'm just going to... Is the headline pretty much self-explanatory? Are they trying to gather as many people in one town and hit the Guinness Book of Records and have no Brians in that village or in that place?
1: Okay, good guess.
3: Brian!
1: One last time, over 1,000 people gathered, no Brians allowed. Take your guesses, 8200, we'll be back and all will be revealed. To click

0: Rachel Flavor Breakfast with Kelly, Azura and Charlie. It's a Tuesday.
1: Emotional damage.
2: Send it to me, Rachel.
3: Clickbait.
0: This is where I give you a headline with no context at all and you try and guess what is the recent news story about, because that is what clickbait is. And today's headline reads, over 1,000 people gathered. No Brian's allowed. Charlie, your guess was?
4: My guess was that there's an event, right? And Brian
5: is not invited.
4: Brian's not invited because he brings bad luck.
5: Someone said on the text line at 8200, is it a Bryan Adams concert?
4: Ooh.
0: No.
5: Okay.
4: Only Ryan's. No Bryan's.
0: There's a few guesses for that. Sarah Junior said Ryan meetup. Max said it's 100% a Ryan meetup. There's no Bryan's and over 1,000 Ryan's attended.
5: My was a, is it a Guinness World Record type thing of like trying to find a village that has no Bryan's in it?
0: Okay. Well, actually, all those people on 8200 were correct. There was, in fact, a Ryan meetup. Over 1,200 people attended at the Mall of America. This is actually a community. There's a website. It's called Run by Ryans for Ryans. Listen to this.
6: Ryan meetup is a not-for-profit organization based in Brooklyn, New York that has one mission. Bring everybody named Ryan together. We've been working diligently towards this role, right, for this, towards this goal for about 3 years, just hosting Ryan meetups all in all corners of the country. I think today's our 22nd or 23rd event. We've got 15 chapters all around the country, and yeah, basically all of this is just building towards that eventual hosting RyanCon, the world record.
1: Ryan!
0: And their official motto is no Bryans allowed. That's the motto of the Ryans for Ryans.
4: Do you know what's crazy about that is they have different chapters.
0: I don't know, 15 chapters and they've done 23 meetups.
4: Wow.
0: Isn't that crazy?
5: What? Just for the name Ryan.
4: Yo.
0: Yep. And it wasn't just one day. They, you know, they also went to the Ryan Baseball Classic with the Minnesota Twins, like a baseball game. They do these meetups regularly. You go there, you check in, you get a name tag. You can only ride the roller coaster at the Mall of America if your name is Ryan as well. And I just can't believe 1,200 people were there for that.
5: So I just Googled how many people in New Zealand are named Ryan. The name seems to be quite common because there's about 12,000 people here in New Zealand named Ryan, and we work with one of them, Ryan Bridge.
0: Oh, right. Oh. Right.
5: At 5 a.m. he works every morning, and then he does live on New Zealand Herald and News Talk ZB.
4: Do you guys feel that names like Ryan, Brian, Stephen, they're slowly extincting, like slowly...
5: Nah, you know a name that's getting extinct at the moment? Is my dad's name, Bruce.
4: See?
5: I can't imagine calling a baby named Bruce, but like that name is, it used to be real common back in the days, and
4: not
5: now
4: anymore.
5: Nobody has that name.
4: Exactly, that's what I'm saying. There are names that are out there that have now been extinct.
5: Wow.
0: Well, I'll tell you what, no Bryans are allowed at that event.
5: Shout out to Ryan.
0: Yeah, if you're a Ryan, I mean, you could always check it out, the For Ryans, by Ryans.
4: Bro, join the crew, man.
5: Is there a chapter in New Zealand?
4: Do they wear patches?
0: Ryan. That's your clickbait. Here's Aswad. Right here. Oh.

0: 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You with Kaylee, Azura and Charlie. We are moments away from giving away $500.
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0: on October 12th, 9 a.m. That's Monday. Our Flavour Old School Countdown kicks off.
1: Yeah, I mean, you're going to hear all your favourite old school hip hop and R&B jams that you voted for, whanau. So, you know, it could be Three Houses Down, it could be Broken Wings, it could be a Tupac song. Who knows? Who knows? California Love, anyone?
0: You're like, wink, wink, nudge, nudge. Yeah.
2: You know, when you hear your song that you voted for, like, played out on the Flavour 500? That's like a flex.
1: Yeah, you're like, yeah, I did that.
2: That's me.
1: My vote counted.
2: Exactly.
1: It got it to the top.
2: Yep.
0: We've got Shannon on the line who has already texted vote, has already got the votes in for next week's countdown. Good morning.
3: Morena.
0: Okay, Shannon, so hit us. What were the songs that you voted for in order?
3: 702, Where My Girls At.
0: Yeah. Okay, and is that your number one or your number five?
3: That's my number one.
0: Number one. Okay, what's your number two?
3: Number two was Crossroads, Boneshug.
2: Ooh.
0: That song always does well. Like every single
2: top five at least, top ten,
0: yeah,
2: top ten.
0: So yeah, that's a nice.
2: That's
0: one.
2: Good. That's a good one.
0: Why did you go with the Crossroads? Because they've obviously got so many hits, Shannon.
3: Yeah. Well. It was around the time my cousin died when I was little. Yeah, and that song just stuck. It was one of his favourite songs.
0: Oh, that's beautiful, Shannon. I love that. Most songs, too, they do have like a meaning or a connection to the person.
1: Yeah, beautiful.
0: Beautiful. And your number three?
3: Number three was Mo Thugs, All Good.
0: For a second, I thought you were like, all good? Like, is that all good?
1: That's a good jam. That's a good jam. And what was your number four?
3: Oh, my number four. What was it?
1: Zoe, look at the paper and see what her number four was.
0: Your number four was Seminem.
3: Another playboy when you were a teenager?
2: Yeah, yeah.
0: Well, you used to dance along to this one.
3: Oh, all the time.
1: And learn the lyrics, eh? Read them off the cassette tape.
3: Yep, and record and push play and record.
1: Yeah, yeah.
0: And what about that number five? Last on your list, Shannon.
3: Always Be My Baby.
2: That'll make them like this no more, eh, Shannon?
3: Absolutely not. I tell my kids, you ain't got nothing on us.
1: Shannon, are you from West Auckland by any chance?
3: Absolutely not.
1: I was just checking because, you know, these are all my jams as well.
0: Whereabouts are you from, Shannon?
3: Moria, Rotorua.
1: That might be the connection.
2: Yeah. Hey, and we did say this to you guys, man. Get your guys voting for Flavour 500 because you could win $500. And Shannon, congratulations, you won $500.
3: Oh, my God.
0: Congratulations, Shannon.
3: I just heard you guys. I dropped my kid off to her school wānanga and then come back and I heard it on the radio. As soon as I got home, it was about 8:40. Put him through. And yay me.
1: Yeah, did you ever think that just voting for your favourite hip-hop and R&B songs would score you some cash?
3: Absolutely not. Last thing I went off the radio was a vape when they first come out.
0: That's right.
1: Holy heck.
0: It was us. That was so funny. So vape, there was actually vape companies that were sponsoring a lot of radio shows. And they were, yeah. I probably gave you the vape, Shannon, like 9 years ago.
3: Oh, you did.
0: Oh, I did. Oh, my God.
1: That's shocking. Hey, well, cash is king and you've won it. And make sure you watch out for your song during the Flavour 500 next week. All right, Shannon?
3: Thank you.
0: And we had to do it. We had to play what you voted for as your number one song. So here it is. Where My Girls At. Let's go, Shannon. Woo!

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1: All right, man, I've discovered something. Jamaica and the United States, they have something in common. When you think about, you know, the songs like Tupac, Hit 'Em Up. Grab your when you see Tupac. Call the cops when you see Tupac. It's funny that these two have some similarities. Even Biggie did a song that's similar.
0: Basically the same song.
1: Pretty much.
0: The beat's similar too.
2: Well, yep. Both diss tracks.
1: Massive diss tracks. And we all know that, right? But did we know that from this one song in Jamaica, Dancehall King, Mr. Yellowman from the year 1983, those songs were born. This song here is called Zungu Zungu Zungu Zungu Zay. Zungu Zungu Zungu Zungu Zay. Watch it.
0: Zungu Zungu Zungu Zay. Oh, so they sampled it.
1: So they sampled the song, right? And they used the melody to, you know, all start all these songs. So if you play the Zunga Zunga Zunga Zunga Zay one time and then you play the Biggie and Tupac, you can hear the similarities. Zungo, zungo,
0: go, zungo, that's yeah. Jamaica. Grab your f- when you see Tupac. Zunga Zunga Zunga Zunga Zung or...
1: Exactly. But then there are other artists in America that also, you know, mimicked or they sampled that song as well. Criminal Mind, BDP. Joe Budden.
0: Oh my, that's crazy.
2: So when did Zunga Zun, a song from Yellow Man, come out?
1: 1983 he recorded the song, but it could have been done earlier, you know what I mean? And I could just imagine them being in the studio, and you know Jamaicans, bro, they are rough. All their recordings are all raw. If you listen to earlier Bob Marley and the Wailers stuff, right, it's really raw. You can actually hear people talking in the background and all this. I'm just picturing Yellow Man going into the studio, and the producer's like, all right, man, run it. Yellow Man's like, let me finish me spliff, man. You know what I mean? He's like, okay, check it, check it. Zungu, zungu, zungu, zungu, say. Starts clearing his throat, and then the producer's like, you know what? Let's keep that. That's a nice hook. But so then they just
2: played
1: on. Do
2: you reckon
1: he
2: was just like trying to find a melody?
1: Something like that.
2: What does it mean?
1: I have no idea what it means, but, you know, from the year 1983, it's lived on through a lot of hip-hop tracks that we now play today.
0: Like some of the biggest songs. That's what is crazy.
2: I just Googled it. It's a made-up nonsense slang word coined by Yellow Man, which doesn't mean anything at all. It's
1: doesn't
2: just
1: mean nothing.
2: Context and
0: so,
2: time.
0: Yeah, he obviously just literally riffed
2: it. He must have been high as in the studio.
1: That's what I'm saying. But when you think about, like, you know, Fat Man Scoop and all that, rest in peace. All their like ad libs and like their little riffs that they do, it's all freestyle stuff. But people, you know what I mean? Everybody knows it.
2: Yeah.
1: So zunga zunga zunga zunga zay, but it's got a melody to it. Yeah. Now people are using that one line to sample all their grab your stuff when you see Tupac. Zunga zunga zunga zunga zay.
2: I like it.
0: Man, you learn something new every single
1: day. That's music,
0: day.
1: Eh? It's a universal language, fam.
0: Shout out Yellow Man. Let go!
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0: Oh, well, hello there. Guess what? It's out, Flavour Close Friends, and you'll hear all about running into my first kiss.
2: Have you ever thought about those people or look back and then think, what the hell was I actually thinking
0: about?
2: Well,
0: it exes. Yeah.
1: I
2: those
1: have,
2: first kisses?
1: No, I just look at the crushes. Like, you know, school reunions, that's the best time to see them.
2: Oh, wow.
1: Yeah.
2: Do you actually go to those things?
1: Nah, I just see it on, like, Facebook and that.
0: Yeah.
1: Yeah.
0: Facebook.
2: Stalker.
0: Yeah. Keyboard
1: Miss
0: warrior
1: me that,
0: over
1: man.
0: Here.
1: Miss
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0: Congratulations to Jacinda, who picked up a double pass to go and see Tiki Tane, who is the man.
1: Let's go, baby.
0: We've got more tickets actually to give away tomorrow as well.
2: Yeah, text Tiki to 8200 if you think that's a bit of you and you want to go along.
1: So my son, Pili, he's over in the Gold Coast right now. He's over there with the Elite Avengers. It's like a, it's an academy. So it's a pathway academy with the Gold Coast Titans and Keebra Park. And they have a massive competition this weekend. They had their first day of training yesterday, right? So they're in camp right now. And I rang him, you know, just to check in and see how he's doing.
2: Oh.
1: Like usually I'm with my son, but this time around he's with his mum. I rang him and he goes, hello. I'm like, son, you all right? And he goes, oh, hi, Dad, I just woke up. I'm like, oh, how was today? And he goes, oh, man, we got flogged. I'm like, oh. He goes to me. So he had it on speaker and his mom said, man, he got up at 7 o'clock and we went outside just to have a walk so he can get a, you know, get a gauge of what the air and that's like. 7 o'clock in the morning, it was 24 degrees.
0: Oh my God.
1: So, you know, just to give you guys some context, these kids were training from 8 o'clock right till 6 o'clock, 8 a.m. till 6 p.m. And he said, Dad, it was hard. And I'm like, son, bro, This is the step, you know, this is going to help you elevate your game. So just stick with it. And he goes, yeah, then we went and did some beach drills in the sand. And then after, you know, they all got into the beach, had a bit of fun.
2: Oh, good.
1: So yeah, you were right. It was, there was like a lot of unpacking. The kids got in there, did the hard work, and then they had like a nice little team bonding thing after they, because you know, I've seen some of the
2: acclimatization,
1: right? So they were in the sand doing the whole lifeguard training stuff. That he was saying, Dad, running in the sand, my legs are. I'm like, oh, you'll be all right, man.
2: Wow.
1: You'll be all right. So then they got to go have a swim, had a nice feed, did some team bonding, and I love that for him. I said, son, this is it. This is the step to the direction that you want to go to.
0: Do they just put them in random teams and then they just are going to compete on the weekend? Like, how did they know what team they're going into?
1: So I believe that, like, each individual has been selected from different clubs and they all come together for this one competition, because I think this is, like, don't quote me on it, but I think it's the Queensland state. And then after that, then in November, then they had the Championship Cup where Queensland and New South Wales play the best of the best.
2: So they've been selected like from different ones to come into this group.
1: Right,
2: yeah,
1: right.
2: And it's a tournament team.
1: Yeah, yeah.
2: How awesome and great opportunity, but did you go and say, hey, and next time I tell you to come train with me, you know, this is nothing. Dad's floggings are nothing.
1: Yeah, so it's cool. I said to him, how did your cousin Marseille go? He goes, yeah, Dad, we had a little talk before training and we just said, let's just stick at it. It's going to be hard.
2: Yeah.
1: But let's just keep going. And I love that they got each other.
2: Facts.
1: That's the main thing. And I said, bro, you know, you guys have to push each other. You guys are in a different environment. So help each other. Help each other out, boys. And yeah, no, they're
2: enjoying
1: it.
2: He's also probably really glad he's got mummy.
1: Yeah, exactly.
2: Not dad.
0: Yeah, hard out. He'll be eating up a storm too. Ooh, oh my God.
1: His mom's actually cooking his meals, like proper.
0: Oh, beautiful.
1: So it's good.
0: I love that.
2: Because mum also left a whole bunch of meals for the other big baby.
0: Oh, of course
2: she's
0: did.
2: Gone for the whole week.
0: Of course she did. Here's NWA.
2: On Play

0: Lil Bow Wow, Snoop Doggy Dogg, right here on Flavor Breakfast. It's our boss's favourite song.
1: Looking you know, around, you, and
2: exactly.
1: Our boss didn't come in. He's not here today.
2: In yet.
1: He's looking from home.
0: Oh, boss man, boss man. It's funny how, you know, you see someone and then they tell you their favourite song and you're like, huh. You know, it says a lot about a person. I don't know how one, like, I don't know how you can pick one. Like, do you have one favourite song?
2: Nah, I don't know.
0: See?
1: I don't. I definitely don't.
0: See?
2: Maybe that favourite song is a representation of a favourite moment for him, maybe. But mind you, bro, old boss, he loves.
0: Where's my dogs at?
2: But that's what I mean. He loves the most randomest songs, eh? Because he's a bit of a hip-hop head, too.
0: Yeah.
2: Like, believe it or not, this guy goes to all the gigs and he supports New Zealand music hearty.
1: Hard out. Hey, I'm just looking online at the moment and it's saying that the Tua Samoa Rugby League World Cup team is supposed to be announced at 9 a.m. I've been looking as to whether it hasn't been announced yet. So watching with bated breath on what this one's going to be.
2: 9 a.m. Australian time, I believe.
1: Oh,
2: because that'll be like the 7 o'clock in the morning if it was a...
1: Do they... Where, like, which part of Australia? Because, like, some parts don't do daylight savings.
2: I'm not too sure, but I see that the Tua Samoa and Fetu Samoa, which is the women's team, they got a parade. The parades are starting, man. It's parade season.
1: Insane.
0: We've got to pull up to a parade at some point during the
2: season. Guys, let's be honest. Can I be honest? I think this is why they're not bringing any MMT games here to New Zealand. Bro, you think about the parades. But, like, with all due respect, the Tongans, they take it to a whole new level. Samoans too. Bro, but the Tongans, man, they...
1: But there's just as many Samoan and Tongans and Kiwis in Australia than there are here in Auckland.
2: I know.
1: You've seen the King Seva dancers go off? Like, they're insane.
2: Wow. All I'm going to say is it's parade season. So, Australia, man, you guys better step up to the plate, bro.
1: Yeah, you
2: better show
1: represent.
2: Us how it's done.
0: Mm-hmm. Hey, look, that is it from us. Don't forget to get your vote on for the Flavour 500. Text VOTE to 82000. We've got another $500 at the end of this week for you to win just for sharing with us your favourite tracks.
1: Enjoy the sunshine. Kia pai tōra.
2: See ya.
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2: Kia ora, te whanau, ata marie, and welcome on into your Workday Mixtape. You are locked on with Sarah this morning. It's just gone 10 a.m. on Tuesday, the 6th of October. We are nearly a week into October. That is crazy stuff. But coming up on the show today, whanau, we are all done and dusted. We're wiping our hands of the NRL season that is done. Looking forward to 2027, but that is all wrapped up. But now is the time. Everyone is looking to the Rugby League World Cup. All sorts of rumours going around about who's going where, and so many players making themselves available for nations that they actually haven't played for before. Some debuts for different countries. So some more about that Rugby League World Cup. I can't wait. It's going to be very exciting. I'll get into that throughout the show. Plus Flavour 500 this time next week. Will be 100 tracks down in our top 500 countdown as voted by you. If you want to win $500 cash just by voting, I'll give you the deets after Joe Budden. This is the type of track

0: Common Kings, it's Wade in your water here on Flavors Old School. You're locked on with Sarah this morning. And this time next week, we will be counting down at the top 500 tracks as voted by you. 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And if you want to see any particular artist high up there, it's all up to you to vote. Alicia Keys is on the way. This is a song I have no doubt will be in the top 10. Dr. Dre, Snoop Dogg, the next episode. 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

It's like Miss Old School. It's Dr. Dre, Snoop Dogg. Here on your weekday mixtape. Sarah hanging out with you this morning. And I've been watching the final season of Outer Banks on Netflix. It is such a good series. And if you haven't watched it, they have got 5 seasons with, I think, like 8 episodes that are an hour long. So it is a big series that you could go and dive into and keep you occupied for the next month or so. But in it is a character called Pope, and his actor is actually, the guy that plays Pope is going to be Snoop Dogg in Snoop Dogg's biopic, which is coming out next year. And it's so crazy watching this series because I just keep watching it and I'm like, it's Snoop Dogg. I can't take it seriously because I'm like, oh my God, you're going to be playing Snoop Dogg. I can't imagine getting cast for a role like that and all the preparation that's going to go into it, especially after the Michael Jackson biopic this year, where Jafar Jackson was absolutely incredible as Michael Jackson. He has set the bar so high for actors in biopics. But you can check out the full cast for the Snoop Dogg biopic online. Snoop Dogg's been cast, Tupac, Dr. Dre. It's going to be good. I can't wait. It's probably around this time next year. It's PNC.

0: I play was old school. It's Michael Jackson. Remember the time here on your weekday mixtape. It's just about 11 o'clock this morning. Fano coming up just before then. I got Bow Wow, Sierra in the mix, plus some Nice and Smooth. If you want to vote for any of them and the Flavour 500, make sure you've texted VOTE to 8200. Could score you $500 cash.
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3: What's up, whānau? Sarah cruising with you this morning. It's just clocked 11 a.m, so just under an hour until DJ 09 is plugging in for your midday mix. A little 30-minute hot set of all your favourite old school, and it is always such a vibe for your lunch break, so make sure you keep it locked so it's not too far away. But coming up before then, the Waz season may be done and dusted, but we are still giving away the ultimate fan experience with the Warriors. If you want to win a dream experience with the Waz, as designed and built in your brain, it's whatever you can dream up. I'll give you the details up inside the next 10 minutes. Coming up as well, we've got Rihanna in the mix and Catch a Fire right now, a track that I have no doubt is going to be high up in the Flavor 500, potentially top three. It's Notorious B.I.G., Big Popper, Flavor's Old School.

0: And Catch a Fire is 100 on Flatbush Old School Hip Hop and R&B. That's making me feel like summer is on the way. 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We are giving away the ultimate fan experience with the One New Zealand Warriors. 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Back to back Kiwi music, Catch a Fire straight into Nija Mystic. It's Nija 101 coming up. 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
6: Can I speak to folks?

A Flavors Old School, it's Albie around on your weekday mixtape. Sarah hanging out with you this morning. Happy Tuesday, whānau. There has been some history made over in the States. The very first Māori artist, or Māori singer, his name's Johnny Kapua. He made history this month as being the very first Māori singer on the US version of The Voice. I watched the full episode of it. Oh my gosh, he is so incredibly talented. Have a listen here.

He just, oh, one of those like ooey gooey, like smooth voices. He just sounds absolutely incredible. He had two of the judges turn around. Kelly Clarkson, as we know, absolute icon, and Queen Latifah. And it kind of sounded like he wanted to go with Queen Latifah. But Kelly Clarkson, all the judges, they've got a button that they can press where they automatically get that person. I don't really know how it works. I haven't watched The Voice in so long, but it's such a good show. Maybe we all watch it now. We got our Māori, our very first Māori artist in The Voice, and he is absolutely incredible. You can go check him out on IG. His name is Johnny Kapua. He's already got a heap of followers after that performance. But here is the artist he was leaning towards, Queen Latifah. It's Weekend Love on Flavors Old School Hip Hop and R&B. If you want to go have a look at his full performance, just type in Johnny Kapua, The Voice. You'll find it. It's amazing.

0: It's the Crossroads, Bone Thugs and Harmony, Flavors Old School. It's just about 12 o'clock. Our man DJ O9 getting ready for his midday set that is kicking off at 12 on the dot. We got LL Cool J, Alicia Keys on the way before then. If you want to vote for any of those artists in the Flavor 500, make sure you've texted vote to 8200. It's Flavor.
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0: A flight is old school. 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

0: A Flavors Old School, that is your midday mix with DJ 09, all wrapped up. 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All of the details about that coming up just after the break.
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12: Hi, I'm Nicole Jones. 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He was fit, healthy, and 4 years old. When he started slowing down, we got him checked out. He had heart disease. We were given a year, but 6 weeks later, we had to say goodbye. Without Pet Insure, the whole ordeal would have been far more overwhelming. So I'm so grateful we had it. Oh.

0: The Flavors Old School. That is Tevin Campbell. Can We Talk? And if you didn't know it, that was the number one song in the Flavor 500 in 2025. I remember when that song played out at number one. We were all like, what? I wasn't expecting this, but it was such a vibe. Everyone in the studio knew all the words. The energy was unmatched. So that is the sort of music we are looking for in our top tracks here at the Flavor 500. If you want to vote, text VOTE to 8200. You get to pick five of your favorite old school hip-hop and R&B songs. That might be Tevin Campbell, Can We Talk? I hope that is high up there again. I loved it. But just by voting, you could score yourself $500 cash. So go and do it right now. This time next week, we will be counting down all those songs all the way until number one, and we'll have a bit of a party as we get to that number one track. It's Flavors Old School.
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